Summer Station, and I got the hookup for you. Tomorrow in the 4 o'clock hour, I'm giving away more Glowtopia at Elitch Gardens tickets. That's the adult water park night you've heard about. And for the 5 at 5, you could win Elitch

Mix 100, it was found that older adults with a more optimistic outlook had 15% lower risk of developing dementia. Researchers say optimism might be part of their dementia prevention efforts now. That's great news.

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2: Heavy traffic along I-25, couple of problems. This report sponsored by Taco Bell. So traffic getting into downtown, northbound I-25, wreck at 20th Street. That's been cleared off to the shoulder. Pretty heavy from Santa Fe on up. It's going to start to move a little bit better. Heading down to the tech center, scratch southbound 25 at Yale over in the two right lanes. And a problem eastbound 76 past 270. Try Taco Bell's $5, $7, and $9 Lux boxes. 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I'm Susan Thielen with traffic on Mix 100.
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I know most Americans do not care about the World Cup, but Team USA scored the most goals against Paraguay last week than ever before, and now America is all USA, USA. Don't let us be good at nothing, because we're going to get all patriotic

Denver's best music, Mix 100. Taylor Swift is on Wedding Countdown Vibe. She is rumored to get married in less than a month. Here she is with her new song, I Knew It, I Knew You, on Mix 100.

0: my walk, and yeah. there were a couple of young ladies in front of me walking, right? Uh-huh. And I heard their conversation, and it took all of my might not to be like, oh my God, you're wrong. Like, they said, I don't know, doesn't she live in, like, the Reno district? And the other one was like, I think it's Rhino. And she's like, why wouldn't it be called Rhino? Are there rhinos there?
1: And rhino there is a rhino district. Down there, too.
0: There's a rhino down there now. I am so...
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5: 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Heading down to the tech center, south on I-25 at Yale. That crash, that's in the right lane. It's going to be about 15 minutes from Santa Fe. Getting into downtown, working a crash north on I-25 at 20th Street. That's in the right lane. And one other problem, eastbound 76 past 270. That wreck on the shoulder. From cowboy flying aces to local astronauts, discover the Coloradans who changed flight forever. Determined to fly. Now open at Wings Over the Rockies. 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I'm Susan Thielen with traffic on Mix 100.
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0: have a general lack of confidence right now when it comes to approaching somebody in person.
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2: Girls immediately are almost turned off now to a guy, any type of guy approaching them.
1: Really?
3: 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People are so on guard now.
0: Be careful, there might be a man hiding under your vehicle licking your toes as you approach your car. Have you seen that one?
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0: Which actually,
3: you've heard of him.
0: I'm kind of into that, actually. I'm not doing the licking. I wish somebody was under there licking my feet as I rolled up to my car, though.
3: You'd be into it.
0: I might lay on the ground and roll under the car with them.
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0: also signed into effect. This is really good news for Colorado because now residents can legally prepare and sell a wider range of homemade foods. 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
0: You're living in the wrong place.
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0: 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The things you, in your mind, feel like, oh, I could pull that off. Easy peasy mac and cheesy. No problem. The thing I feel like I could pull off, and it's like every single time that we watch American Ninja Warrior, I'm like, easy.
1: The obstacle course? You think you?
0: I could fly through American Ninja Warrior.
2: You've complained about how bad your finger hurts.
1: I know. 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
0: We were at like a playground not too long ago, and I hopped up on the monkey bars, and I was winded. I was like, oh, why is this so hard?
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0: on my walk, and yeah. there were a couple of young ladies in front of me walking, right? Hello. And I heard their conversation, and it took all of my might not to be like, oh my God, you're wrong. Like, they said, I don't know, doesn't she live in, like, the Reno district? And the other one was like, I think it's Rhino. And she's like, why wouldn't it be called Rhino? Are there rhinos there?
1: And rhino there is a rhino district. Down there.
0: There is a rhino down there now. I am
2: you were on
0: so...
2: the trail, you could have run.
1: It's Rhino district!
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0: have a general lack of confidence right now when it comes to approaching somebody in person.
1: Oh, yeah.
2: Girls immediately are almost turned off now to a guy, any type of guy approaching them.
1: Really?
3: Yeah. People are so on guard now.
0: Be careful, there might be a man hiding under your vehicle licking your toes as you approach your car. Have you seen that one?
1: See? See?
0: Which actually,
1: you've heard of him.
0: I'm kind of into that, actually. I'm not doing the licking. I wish somebody was under there licking my feet as I rolled up to my car, though.
1: You'd be into it.
0: I might lay on the ground and roll under the car with them.
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1: And some dude barefoot at King Supers like it's Coachella.
0: Oh, it's summer in the 303.
1: Gotta have snacks for his hike later.
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0: also signed into effect. This is really good news for Colorado because now residents can legally prepare and sell a wider range of homemade foods. I think of the tamales that are sold door to door, especially during the Christmas season, and I eat those.
1: What neighborhood is this happening in?
0: Are you kidding me?
1: I don't get door to door tamale sales.
0: You're living in the wrong place.
1: What?
0: That's for sure.
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0: No, you need to answer that.
1: Stop yelling at me about random door tamales.
0: I'm sorry.
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0: delusional. That's what we're talking about. The things you, in your mind, feel like, oh, I could pull that off. Easy peasy mac and cheesy. No problem. The thing I feel like I could pull off, and it's like every single time that we watch American Ninja Warrior, I'm like, easy.
1: The obstacle course? You think you?
0: I could fly through American Ninja Warrior.
2: You've complained about how bad your finger hurts.
1: 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I don't think you could do that.
0: 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I was like, God, why is this so hard?
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0: Good morning, Colorado. It's going to be a hot one. Temperatures soaring well above normal. Highs are going to be in the low to mid 90s over the northeastern plains this afternoon with some high fire danger, especially over the western half of the state. Even hotter tomorrow, upper 90s on Wednesday. Have a great day. I'm Denver 7 Chief Meteorologist Lisa Hidalgo.
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0: you're definitely going to let it burn if you're a redhead out by the pool today. 91 degrees in the old Mile High City. Slather on that SPF before you head outside today with your beach balls. Hi, guys.
1: Good morning.
0: I'd like to get some early birds signed up for our JKJ's Slice Slice Baby. Katie, how do people get signed up?
2: Okay, get up on that computer or phone or whatever. 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And then we show up with Bojo's Pizza and we have a big party and it's so much fun. 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
0: It's easy.
2: Yeah.
0: I will tell you, I was perusing the entries yesterday. I love you all. Thank you so much for entering.
2: Yeah.
0: But I noticed quite a few entries where people were like, I have 240 employees. I have 175 people I work with. There was one on there that said, we have 400 employees.
2: Yeah.
0: Love you guys to pieces, but that ain't happening.
3: You gotta buy the Bojos for that.
2: It's funny. I think
0: that ain't happening.
2: That's on us for not clarifying.
0: Yeah,
2: but,
0: so
2: you know,
0: tell us about your small business, and we'll make sure we get there maybe and give you some pizza.
4: We got 750 employees, and we love pizza.
0: All right. Good on you.
5: They say the holy water's watered down, and this town's lost its faith. Our colors will fade eventually, so if our time is running out, day after day, we'll make the mundane a masterpiece. Oh my, oh my love, I take one look at you, you're taking me.

0: 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Jeremy, Katie, and Josh in the morning. 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
1: 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Got some crowding out here, getting heavier. I-25 southbound coming out of North Glen and Thornton from 120th into downtown, just under 15 minutes. Now, 270 is already jamming that eastbound side, trying to get down past York. Slow traffic. This is I-25 and I-70 to get around it. I-70 looks great. Trouble-free this morning from Arvada to Aurora. 225, C-470, all clear. 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

0: Jeremy, Katie, Josh, Denver's Mix 100. Make sure you set those reminders in your phones for a couple big games that we play on this goofy morning show. First one comes up at 7:30. It's Fast Five with a pair of tickets to go see AJR at Red Rocks. That's a sold-out show, but we have your tickets. And then in the 9 o'clock hour, we're going to play Katie Crush. Up for grabs this week.
1: The greatest artist of all time.
0: Pair of tickets to go see Mr. Al, Weird Al, again at Red Rocks. Man, we got some good prizes here at Mix 100.
2: So yeah, we do.
0: Set those reminders on your phones and your Alexas and have some fun with JKJ today. Why is everybody so butthurt about Rod Stewart canceling his show at Red Rocks?
2: Well, I mean...
0: Shows.
1: Yeah, two, right?
2: Yeah.
0: He had Everyone's freaking out over this.
2: They're pretty upset.
0: I didn't even know he's still alive.
2: Oh, yeah, well, no.

0: I mean,
1: Rod Stewart's still alive?
0: He's still alive and touring, apparently.
2: Yeah.
3: But everyone's mad at him, though.
0: Vocal cord something. He had to keep resting them. Doctor's orders.
4: Which makes sense, because if you've been singing for, what, 90% of your life, those are probably tired.
0: Yeah.
1: Acute upper respiratory infection resulting in laryngitis. That's why he had to cancel some shows in California. But then he popped up in Boston for some of the World Cup. They showed him like in a box or something, screaming and having fun.
0: Oh, no.
4: See, that's not
1: Yeah. Somebody's like, too ill to perform, but okay to fly across the country for soccer?
0: Oh, no.
1: And then, something happened here when he's got some sort of vocal cord issue. And I didn't know he was so big. I was watching some of the newscasts this morning. People were lined up outside Red Rocks yesterday, and they got the notice like 20 minutes before the show.
0: Yeah,
1: and
0: before the doors.
1: They were pissed.
0: Oh, you should have seen Facebook. People were coming from all corners of the internet to call out Rod Stewart. Mm-hmm. And I get it, though, because it's like if you're sick when you're younger and you call in sick to school, and then you're caught later playing outside at the playground, you know? You can't do that. So I understand why people are upset. I mean, some people travel a whole day to see artists at Red Rocks.
1: They had multiple people talking about how they came in from out of state.
0: Exactly.
1: And they were standing. They had never been to Red Rocks. And this was going to be their big, Red Rocks debut. Rod Stewart, who apparently is still alive.
0: Yeah, you keep saying that.
1: They were like, this sucks.
0: Yeah, no, I mean,
1: it's still beautiful here, though.
0: Well, here's the thing. I saw somebody pose this question, and I thought it was genius, because we have this happen, not consistently, but it happens a couple times a year where an artist is scheduled to play at Red Rocks, and they scrap their show, right?
1: Yeah.
0: Now, Rod Stewart's is postponed, so he's hoping to make it up at a later time. But,
1: September, I think, is
0: what exactly. I know, next year. But, no, so they, honestly, there was somebody who said, what if they take, like, a screen? Like, if a show gets canceled, put a screen up and let us watch a movie or something. I mean, we've cable that way.
1: Yeah, that's the same.
0: But at least
4: get the experience.
0: Because Red Rocks in itself is part of the experience.
1: Sure.
0: I mean, people don't travel across the country to go to,
1: let me go buy a $17 beer while I'm here.
0: Yeah. But that's the thing. It's like someone just said, if you could make it worth our while a little bit. Obviously you're going to be sad you don't get to see Rod Stewart, but maybe you can.
1: Still alive,
0: See a classic movie.
4: Throw on some Finding
1: And
4: Nemo.
1: Let's be honest, a lot of the people they were interviewing were, they're up there.
0: Yeah.
1: All right, they're up there. Wouldn't it be funny if they, turned around and bought tickets for, an EDM show or something the night after or something? as long as we're here.
0: They've got the neon sunglasses.
4: We tried acid.
0: They come out with their hair dyed.
1: Yeah.
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22: Denver weather. Good morning, Colorado. It's going to be a hot one. Temperatures soaring well above normal. Highs are going to be in the low to mid 90s over the northeastern plains this afternoon with some high fire danger, especially over the western half of the state. Even hotter tomorrow, upper 90s on Wednesday. Have a great day. I'm Denver 7 Chief Meteorologist Lisa Hidalgo.
23: 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Trouble out west of Golden, Highway 6. Inside tunnel number 2, there's a car stalled, blocking a lane there inside the tunnel. You want to be careful there. 270 is backed up. Something's going on. Eastbound 270 past I-76. And it looks like we may have a stall or a crash backing up to I-25. Get around it. Use I-25 and I-70. 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

0: Sorry, parents. Golden. Denver's Mix 100. Hey, happy Fudge Day, everybody. Milk, milk, lemonade, round the corner fudge is made. Am I right?
1: I had never heard that song before.
2: You never sang that in elementary school?
0: Yeah, milk, milk, little, lemonade, round the corner, fudge is made.
2: That's what the little kids used to say.
1: I've never heard that.
2: I have not heard that since first grade.
0: yeah, it was a banger back in the day. Happy Fudge Day, everybody.
2: I love fudge.
0: I love fudge, too. Fudge makes me so happy.
1: Yeah. I love making fudge.
2: My grandma's fudge is the best I've ever had.
0: Oh, yeah. Everyone knows your grandma's fudge.
2: Okay.
1: Right. Worldwide.
0: She's known. People have known that fudge since the 1800s. Time for some sports. Netflix is going to adapt this best-selling novel called Icebreaker. I've never heard of it, but apparently all the ladies love it. It's a hockey romance. It follows an aspiring Olympic figure skater who must share ice time with an NHL prospect. And then they fall in love and make sweet, sweet love on the ice or something. I don't know.
2: Is everybody adapting?
0: Wasn't this made already in the 80s? The Cutting Edge. Remember that movie,
1: The Cutting Edge?
0: Yes. It was the figure skater with the hockey guy.
1: Yes, absolutely.
0: This has been done.
1: But there are so many hockey romances out there right now. It's becoming a thing. Like, I love how the Stanley Cup was like the third most popular hockey thing this last couple weeks. Because it's heated rivalry. That new one, I just heard about it. And yeah, hockey's got everybody talking.
0: I guess.
1: Ladies are watching.
0: Yeah.
1: I love how there's a whole thing on TikTok where ladies are watching guys warm up for their hockey games, warming up on the ice. Because I don't know if you've ever seen it, Jeremy,
0: I can't say that I have, Katie.
1: They grind the ice,
2: if you will. Stretch the hip
0: flexors. Oh, yeah, yeah.
1: Okay, it's stretching the hip flexors, but they are grinding that ice, and it is very
2: sensual. It's funny, they said it's very sensual music, and I'm like, oh, that's bad.
1: Like Pony by Genuine?
0: Yes.
1: That's a good one.
0: Yep. I had no idea that was a thing.
1: Oh, it's a whole thing on TikTok, right, Katie? I spend a lot of time.
0: I bet you do, you pervert. Yeah, I bet you do. All right, now get this: the Cleveland Cavaliers auctioned off several chairs that celebrities used during games 3 and 4 of the Eastern Conference Finals at Rocket Arena. Taylor Swift's chair from Game 3 was by far the most expensive. She was at the game with Travis, and his chair only got $1,400, and her chair sold for like $7,000. $7,000. Kylie's chair sold. Timothy Chalamet's chair, $1,200. Ben Stiller's were like $700+. MGK's seat's about $635. But who's these, again, perverts buying Taylor Swift's chair for $7,000?
2: You know somebody sniffing it, right?
0: Somebody is sniffing that chair.
1: A sniffy Swiftie.
2: Yes.
0: There's Taylor Swift farts on that chair. sounded like a Taylor fart, right?
1: Exactly.
0: Oh, pardon me. No, that's not.
1: That's a Travis fart right there.
0: There's a Tay-Tay fart. All right, what else is going on in the world of sports?
2: All right, well, the World Cup is ongoing right now, and Spain is a massive, massive favorite to win the entire thing. And they took on Cape Verde in their first match. I didn't even know this was
0: a vampire
2: country. Cape Verde. Apparently, it's a country in Africa. I did not know that, but it's a small little country, and they tied Spain. This is a huge deal because a 0-0 draw means that Spain could drop in the entire lineup there, and that's a huge deal. Well, one bettor on Polymarket decided to put $1 million on Spain winning yesterday because Spain was a -1400 favorite, meaning they had about a 95% probability chance to win this.
1: Okay,
2: that's a pretty darn safe bet.
1: I mean, yeah, I'd take that bet.
2: Absolutely. 95%. You're like, ah, we got this. No, they lost $1 million yesterday, which is a weird thing because to bet $1 million, they would have only won 86,000. So, like, in the grand scheme, that doesn't seem like a very smart bet, I guess, to put $1 million down to win.
1: Did they lose $1 million, though?
2: They lost $1 million.
1: No.
2: They lost $1 million yesterday because Spain couldn't score a darn goal.
1: Man.
0: Oh, man.
2: Absolutely
0: It's like Katie on prom night.
1: Oh.
0: She couldn't score at all.
2: Well, we're going to keep it here in the World Cup because Japanese fans are absolutely shocking the American world right now. So Japan played AT&T Stadium yesterday, which was in Dallas, Texas. And at the end of the game, they scored a late goal to tie the game up and create a 2-2 tie against the Netherlands. And all of a sudden, the Japanese fans started waving around what looked like a blue flag.
1: Uh-huh.
2: And we, as Americans, were all like, what are they doing? Turns out they bring their own blue trash bags to the stadium, and they wave them around as the match comes to a close, especially if they win or end in a draw. And then at the end of the match, they go and pick up their entire trash around the stadium.
3: Wait, I love the Japanese. They got it going on, don't they?
2: Ahead of anything we
3: know. Such a good people.
1: Smart.
2: This is one of the cool things. They're called the Samurai Blue fans, hence the blue flags. That's why they're waving them around.
3: Yeah.
2: And then they open those.
3: That's so nice.
2: The trash bags.
3: They're so courteous.
1: Right.
2: The Argus crew and the cleanup crew that was there at the end of the game said we had almost nothing to clean up, and I'm assuming the things they had to clean up were the American fans there.
1: Yeah.
2: I mean, truly.
1: Yeah.
2: There are pictures going viral everywhere of them helping the cleanup crew as they're walking around the stadium. That's just what they do. I've never seen anything
3: it's
2: like
3: really
2: this.
3: Really well done.
1: You know what? Like you
3: High
1: said,
3: five to Japan.
2: Hats
1: so
2: off to Japan.
1: Far ahead of
2: and
1: us.
2: That's how they keep their city clean. They just clean up.
1: They even care about our cities.
2: I love it.
3: I just threw my Starbucks cup on the floor in here, honestly.
2: Take note.
1: I know. I'm picking up after you all the time.
3: There you are.
4: Oh, thank you, Ken.
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3: 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There is a list out from Ranker.com, which is basically all they do, where they ranked the best characters in the Toy Story franchise. I'm not really surprised by 1 and 2.
4: Buzz
3: one
4: and
3: is
4: Woody.
3: Woody, 2 is Buzz.
4: Okay.
1: Bo Peep and Ham.
3: Where is Bo Peep?
1: I mean, she's barely
4: here. Yeah, who's number 3?
3: The Slinky Dog.
1: He's got to be Slinky Dog.
2: Here we go. What are you guys doing?
4: I like those little aliens, too, that are in the claw machine. Yes.
5: I have been chosen.
3: Rex is 4. Ham is 5.
4: Oh,
3: and the little green men are number 6.
4: Yes.
3: Potato Head's 7. Bullseye is 8. Jesse is 9. And Andy's dog, Buster, came in at 10.
1: Bullseye, who doesn't talk, is ahead of Jesse?
3: I guess.
4: That's her horse.
3: Oh, there's
4: right?
3: Bo Peep. Bo Peep's at 12.
1: Okay.
3: Barbie's on there. The Etch-a-Sketch is at 18. And Mr. Prickle Pants, the Hedgehog, came in at 20.
4: I love
1: that's
4: him.
1: One of the ones I didn't see, then.
3: I'm trying to. I feel like the aliens were a little more fun than Woody and Buzz, even.
4: Oh, the aliens are the best.
3: Anyway, so there's your list. I don't know.
4: Yeah. I mean, you have to have Woody and Buzz number 1 and 2.
3: I guess you kind of
4: do. The OGs. Like.
3: Tay-Tay's song is topping the Billboard Hot 100. It's number 1 right now, so she's raking more money in.
1: It's a good one.
3: Why aren't we playing that more?
4: I know. I really like that song.
1: It's
4: of
1: good.
4: All the songs she's put out recently, that's probably my favorite. So.
3: All right. When you do your part, maybe I'll dig it up and we can play it again.
4: Good.
3: If you're really good. Okay, so here's a divorce I did not see happening. Jelly Roll has quietly filed for divorce from his wife, Bunny, back in May in Tennessee, according to court records.
4: That is nuts to me. I thought that they were going to have a baby and stuff. Like, that was.
3: They rave about each other constantly.
4: I
3: he,
4: know.
3: Like, credits her for a lot of his weight loss journey.
4: Yeah.
3: And is always talking extremely highly of Bunny, but something happened. I think he. Did he cheat on her at some point?
4: Well, I thought they had an open relationship. Like,
3: oh,
4: honestly,
3: is that what it is?
4: I thought that they had an open relationship. And so when I heard the stories about cheating, I was like, well, how does that make sense? But, you know, all of that can be so specific to the couple. Maybe he did something that they agreed he wouldn't. Who knows? But I'm with you. I was shocked when I heard that they were
3: shocked.
1: Skinny and new teeth and is like, I got options.
4: I mean,
1: buddy.
3: That could be it too, man. You never know.
1: Because she stayed with him during his, like, prison sentence.
4: I heard haven't they been together since like high school or something on and off? Like I heard
3: I feel
4: something.
3: Like it's been a very long time. Yeah. So maybe they're just sick of each other.
4: I know
3: other.
4: Married
3: that
4: for
3: happens
4: 10
3: too.
4: Years, right?
3: Nick that's sick of me.
1: You're about 5 years away.
3: Yeah. It's coming.
4: I mean, it happens to everybody.
3: She's over me. I ticked her off right before bed last night, so she's over me.
4: That's how you do
3: then
4: it.
3: Then I went to bed.
4: Yeah.
3: I made her mad, and then I fell asleep.
4: Right before you go to bed.
3: Yeah.
1: That's healthy.
3: Well, that's a tomorrow problem. I'm tired.
4: An after the show thing.
3: Yeah. I'll end up just burying it and we'll just
4: never
3: explode.
4: Talk about it again.
3: Yeah. All right. I'll just wake up with an ice pick in my chest at some point.
4: It's fine. It's fine.
3: What's going on locally?
4: Well, Aurora lifted the firework ban, so that's good news. Yay. Yes. Aurora Fire Rescue said it's going to temporarily lift the city's stage one fire restrictions so people can buy and set off fireworks within city limits. This is going to be from now through July 4th. Now, remember, still only ground fireworks.
3: Yes,
4: so
3: you can't put the pop bottle rockets in your butt and light them up.
4: I mean, across the state of Colorado, that's frowned upon and forbidden, actually. But you can light them up in A-Town if they stay on the ground. So sparklers and what's your? I like the
3: fountains.
4: Little tanks, right?
3: Okay. The little tanks.
4: The tanks.
1: I just saw
3: the snakes.
4: The roosters.
1: My old fireworks stand, they just put it up and I just drove past it the other day. So nostalgic. And we sold so many of those tanks.
4: Yes.
1: Because the little boys come into the tent and they're like, I see a tank that I can blow up. It's so cool. Those were so much fun to light off. I
4: those,
1: love those ones.
4: The crackling balls are also
1: those
4: a lot of
3: that
4: fun.
3: That was my nickname in college.
4: I knew it. I knew it.
3: Old crackle balls.
4: And then the snakes.
3: It's very dry here. It's
4: you know, just... Snap, crackle, pop in your pants, huh? Okay, so yeah, you can light them up in Aurora, but just be careful with those, right? Be careful with the fireworks.
1: Don't do it on your lawn.
6: Thanks,
4: yeah.
6: Mom.
4: Yeah, yeah, yeah. A woman was driving with her permit, her driver's permit, and she was caught going 90 miles an hour at a 65.
6: I'm impressed.
4: My goodness. Here's the other thing. She was only 19 years old.
6: Now I'm really impressed.
1: She was her cell phone?
4: With her driver's permit. This was in Boulder, and speed limit there is 65, so obviously 90's not okay. She's going to have to make a court appearance, and it could really screw up her chances of getting her actual license. Crazy, right? And here's the thing. I saw a story, and it stemmed from that insane incident on I-70 where those two grown men stopped on the interstate to get out and fight, and they talked about the aggression, road rage aggression, and just people driving a little crazy, fast and whatnot. They're saying the heat and the high gas prices, that has a lot to do with it. For one, like, and here's why they say it. Like, if you are at the gas pump and you fill up your tank and it costs you an arm and a leg, that's going to put you in a mood already. And then you get behind the wheel and you drive and it just ups your chances of being a little reckless. And I didn't even think about that, but they say it's definitely impacting the people out there on the road. So how nuts is that, huh?
6: That is so nuts.
4: So nuts.
1: I just feel like it's so dumb to be aggressive like that. I mean, the gas prices are nothing to lose your life over. Come on.
4: Absolutely.
7: I'm all jacked up on my dick.
4: Yes.
1: Those guys were.
4: Well, then we have one more here with the 250th celebration of USA. Colorado also at 150. They're doing a lot of those lists about, right, like most patriotic states in the country. I mean, everywhere I look, everything's red, white, and blue right now. I mean, as it should be. 250 is a really big deal. But they're saying WalletHub ranked the most patriotic states in the country and Colorado in the top five. So we've got, let's get number five. It's Oregon rounding out the top five. Then we have Montana
6: and
4: Vermont.
6: Did you just call it Oregon?
4: I know, I say it wrong. Everybody
6: Oregon?
4: Says Oregon. That's how I
1: Oregon?
4: Say it.
1: Oregon?
4: Oregon.
6: That's Oregon.
1: Like, your
4: like an Oregon.
1: Organs?
4: You know what? We can move
6: like
4: past that.
6: Like what you play at church?
4: That is not the point of the story. Stop it. Sometimes my
6: Oregon
4: Dakota comes
6: it's
4: out.
6: Okay.
4: Stop it.
6: Welcome to Oregon.
4: Stop it. So anyway, Vermont, that's how you say that, right?
6: Yep.
4: In at number two and three is Montana and Vermont. We've got Virginia number one, and Colorado is number four this year. Yay!
6: Yay, we're number four.
4: Yes, and then shout out to my home state, North Dakota, number six. So yeah, we've got some patriotic fever here in the Centennial State. Are you guys going to wear red, white, and blue this 4th of July?
6: Damn straight.
4: Right? Like, I've already... Everywhere I look, everything is in that color scheme. And so not only do I see these colors, but I feel like I need to buy it because
6: I have American flag shorts that I like to wear, but people call me out as being disrespectful because you're sitting on the flag.
1: You're sitting on it.
4: Yeah. You got to be careful about that. Yeah, I mean, it can be red, white, and blue themed.
1: Well, shoot,
4: but...
1: I have American flag overalls. Now I'm scared.
4: Oh, no.
6: Oh, no, you'll be fine with
4: that. Just be careful. But however you're celebrating, Colorado, we see you. Patriotic as heck.
1: Let's go.
4: Let's go. There's your Mile High Hype.
6: There you go. Okay. And you know what? You guys were good. You were good. So here you go. Here's Tay-Tay.
1: Ooh, Tay-Tay.
6: From the new Toy Story movie. People like this.

0: sure you follow us on the socials. Katie's been mouth breathing over there for about 20 minutes getting a video posted, haven't you? This is going to be a good one today.
1: It is.
0: She has her tongue sticking out when she does it. She's like,
2: smoke coming out.
1: Did you catch me do it?
0: You
1: do that sometimes.
0: Literally had your tongue like,
1: posting
0: a video here. Jeremy, Katie, Josh, all one word, Facebook and Instagram. Jeremy, Katie, Josh. About a half an hour away from Fast Five. Just a little heads up, reminder there for you. 7:30 with Jeremy, Katie, and Josh. And it's going to be another nice day today. 91 degrees in the old Mile High City. which is bad for me. You know, I had just finished my basement. And I did it mostly so the kids would hang out at our house.
1: Yeah.
0: A lot. I was like, so we could keep an eye on things. And we know where they are. They're going to be at our house. My son was zipping around yesterday with like five or six of his buddies on their bikes. They put in like 30 miles yesterday. It's all they did all afternoon. I was like, right on. At least you guys are outside. But then they came back to our house to hang out in the basement. And they smell.
1: You are regretting that decision.
0: I told Nicole, I was like, we have new furniture down there and they're laying all over it. They're all stinky. It's like, this is what you wanted.
1: This is what you wanted.
0: I was like, but they smell so bad.
1: You should have installed some showers on the way
0: down.
1: I
0: know. Like, teenage boys are gross. So gross. They smell so, so bad.
1: Yeah.
0: Shower up, kids. 91 degrees today. Denver. We'll be back in about 3 minutes and 10 seconds here at Mix.

0: HD1 Denver. Jeremy, Katie, and Josh in the morning. Mix 100.
1: So, you know, after the show every day, we hop on our computer here and we record what we call like a promo, and it'll kind of tease what's coming up on tomorrow's show, right?
2: Yes.
1: Yeah, we do it every day. Then it plays throughout the day. A lot of times there's outtakes from those, though.
2: Oh, no.
1: You know, because you screw up. And then I save the outtakes. And there was an awesome one yesterday that I'm going to try to work into the show as much as I can today. And it's Katie. Here you go.
3: Oh, yeah.
1: No. That happened yesterday when we were recording.
3: Oh, yeah.
1: I'll hold on to that, I think.
2: I sound so impressed.
3: Oh, yeah.
2: I mean, I kind of love it.
1: Hey,
2: I wanted to hate you for it. Kind of love it.
1: I just ate some fried chicken, Katie. You want to suck on my fingers?
3: Oh, yeah.
1: Yeah.
3: You know it. You know this, homie.
1: So, also off the air, Katie's like, I got to tell you guys about dumplings. So, we got a couple of minutes. Why don't you tell us about dumplings real quick?
2: I was watching this woman, and she is cooking all of the dumplings across the world. She's making her way across the globe, dumpling style. So, she's got the gyoza, the fried dumplings, the steamed dumplings. If you think about it, like Polish people, pierogies.
3: Oh, yeah.
2: Version of a dumpling. I love it. So it got me thinking, though, because I was surprised about the United States of America dumpling. Mm. What do you think our country...
1: I'm trying to think of a dumpling. Dumpling stuffed, right?
2: Yeah. So like...
1: Oscar Mayer wieners.
2: Italians would be ravioli, right? That'd be their version of a dumpling.
1: Corn dogs and Xanax.
2: And not even just...
3: Oh, yeah.
2: Think about what is called a dumpling in our society. Like, what would we eat
1: American-style
2: dumpling?
1: I just said... Corn dogs and Xanax.
2: But that's not it. A corn dog is not a dumpling.
1: No, it's stuffed inside.
2: Oh, a Xanax. No. You can't just create a dumpling.
4: Like a kolache?
2: What is it? Okay. But that's not even United States of America. Is that like Russian, right?
4: Oh,
2: or
4: I don't
2: something?
4: Know. I got kolaches in Texas all the time.
1: We have a name for a dumpling.
2: Yeah. Do you want me to just tell you?
1: I wish you would.
2: Okay. It's chicken and dumplings.
4: Those
2: dumplings, yes! I know, totally.
4: It was a letdown.
2: You are not
1: underwhelmed
2: with those dumplings. But I love a good chicken and dumpling. Are you kidding me? If you do it the right way, you got to put the right amount of baking soda in there and, you know, put the cover on so it gets all nice and fluffy. And that dumpling, the sauce, like the chicken pot pie innards of the chicken and dumpling will almost caress those dumplings, right?
1: Caress my dumplings.
2: Because you'll put the lid on and it'll just completely condense it with that dumpling flavor and then it caress the dumpling.
3: Oh, yeah.
2: Yes.
1: All right. See, I think you just found a newsletter or a blog that you need to start, and you can call it Caress the Dumpling.
2: Yes!
1: Make it happen!
2: I need to.
1: CaressTheDumpling.com.
2: I need to caress more dumplings.
1: Yes,
2: right.
1: You do.
2: I do. I need
1: get
2: to get
1: a t-shirt
2: out there
1: that says Caress My Dumplings.
2: I've been slacking.
1: Oh, baby.
0: Free summer concerts?
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19: Denver weather. Good morning, Colorado. It's going to be a hot one. Temperatures soaring well above normal. Highs are going to be in the low to mid 90s over the northeastern plains this afternoon with some high fire danger, especially over the western half of the state. Even hotter tomorrow, upper 90s on Wednesday. Have a

0: 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I'm Denver 7 Chief Meteorologist Lisa Hidalgo.
1: 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Slow traffic trying to get through Commerce City. A crash eastbound 270 down past York. It's after I-76 in the right lane. Jammed up solid from I-25. Nearly a 25-minute delay. Use I-25 and I-70 to get around it. There's a crash at Arapahoe Road in Chambers. And huge backups in northern Colorado. It's crashing that construction zone. Southbound I-25 past Berthoud. One lane is blocked. One lane is open. 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

0: was that cereal that was the...
1: Count Dracula.
0: Count Chocula. That's what I was thinking of.
1: The best.
0: Yeah. My mom never let me have Count Chocula.
1: Oh, no.
0: Said it was not healthy. But yet she let me have Cocoa Krispies.
1: Which is...
0: My mom's full of crap. No, Count Chocula. That's too much sugar. Grab a box of the Cocoa Krispies instead.
1: That's
0: funny. Mom. Speaking of the sweet stuff, Katie was talking about, what's this Krispy Kreme hack that's going around?
1: Yeah, let me show you. Actually,
0: you don't need to show me. Well, it's radio.
1: I know it is, but I wanted to show you the picture of it in the pan because it's a viral Krispy Kreme trend, and you just put your donut in a hot pan, and you get it all nice and toasty, and it makes it almost like creme brulee. The topping of
0: that looks pretty good, actually.
2: I'd try that.
1: For the donut.
0: They
1: and
0: look
1: I know
0: like little pancakes.
1: Josh, you are such a sucker for the Krispy Kreme donuts. You talk about them all the time, especially like the fresh
0: Non-stop.
1: Ones. He does.
2: The hot and ready.
1: Exactly. Oh, yeah. So the fact that you could throw it in a pan and get it nice and crispy.
2: I love it.
1: Ooh, I want to try it.
0: No gay.
1: Yeah. I'll let you know. I'll let you know how.
0: You
1: I'm
0: report
1: sure
0: back.
1: It's tasty.
2: Put some Count really Chocula on top of
0: my
2: it.
0: My mom won't let me have it. It's too much sugar in it.
2: Okay, sorry.
1: Sorry, Danny.
0: Sorry.
1: Funny.
0: Something is happening to me. It's horrible. Yet again, something horrible is happening.
1: Uh-oh.
0: It's documented over the past couple months that I have been carrying mints in my pocket. Like a little old man.
1: Yeah, like the individually wrapped ones.
0: I have mints. At all times, I have a mint in my pocket.
1: Like the lifesaver ones.
0: I'm morphing into a little old man. I fell down my stairs. That happened. Talked about that on the air. Little old man. And then I've done this thing now where I go around to the coworkers in the office, and if they're at their computer or whatever and I need to talk to them, I walk up behind them and rub their shoulders.
2: Hate it.
0: Like a creepy old man. I know. I'm like, it's the morphing is happening.
1: You got to stop that last one, though.
0: How's it going? I haven't seen you in a while, rubby. I got a quick question for you. Rubby. Would you like a mint? Rubby. Now here's the fourth thing that's going on with me as I morph. I was sitting out on my back patio on Sunday having a little cup of coffee. I was out early too. I was like, as the sun was rising, sitting there at the patio table, enjoying a little coffee, and it was quiet. And I was just sitting there. I was like, man,
1: I love it.
0: These birds sound beautiful right now. The bird.
1: Yeah. Oh, that's good.
2: That's really good.
1: You can be a Disney bird. That's really good.
0: I was watching all the birds landing on the fences, and they're down in the grass picking away. And I was like, man, I enjoy bird watching.
1: Oh, no, you don't. See, that's where you got to stop, though.
0: And as I was sitting there, I was like, what? What point do I start making this a full-time thing?
1: When does it happen? Like, when do you just wake up one day and you want to install a bird camera? All of a sudden, you're curious about the birds in your neighborhood.
0: Some beautiful colors.
2: Yeah, the hummingbird feeder.
0: Yeah, they get a little hummingbird feeder out there. Get that one that suction cups to your window.
2: Yep.
1: Yeah.
0: So you can sit in the kitchen and watch them. Look at the bird.
1: I know, but then you're like waiting.
0: Would you like a mint?
1: Right? Like, that's the thing about bird watchers is you're always waiting for
0: I'm
1: the
0: just
1: rare
0: sitting
1: one.
0: There. Yeah.
1: Like, you know, the elusive, what is it? The
0: red-headed footed wobbler.
1: No, it's like the blue-footed booby. Like
0: the booby.
2: The
0: blue-footed booby, red-headed wobbler. Booby.
1: That's what you're waiting for, to come up on your deck and make an appearance. And
0: the chickadee.
1: Just, like, there are people who are out clubbing one night, and the next night, they're out bird watching.
0: I was sitting there, Katie. I was like, I kind of get it. I kind of get why people do this, because it sounds pretty. The smell of the early morning.
1: Yeah.
0: And they just they're so cute and innocent. The only thing that pissed me off is I threw some grass seed down, and they were down there eating my grass seed.
1: Yeah. Well, I mean, that's expected.
0: I was like, get on out of here.
1: They think it's get food. But no, it's like I've always been fascinated with birds as far as just like, you know, I want to be one. Like, make me a bird so I can fly far away from here. Like, that's what I want when I look at birds. I want to fly.
0: No, I'm not there yet. I'm not senile. You might be morphing, too.
1: Took it one step further, did I?
0: I have no idea where I'm at right now.
2: I think I'm a bird.
0: I'm a bird.
1: Oh, well, fly.
0: Fly me away.
1: Fly
0: I'm a bird. Would you like to pet my feathers? Yeah. You sound older than me now.
1: I know. You know.
3: Tweet, tweet.

0: 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Enter today, and good luck. Let's play some Fast Five.
1: Five.
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1: Yes, five.
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3: With Jeremy, Katie, and Josh.
0: 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If you've never played Fast Five and you'd like to get in, now's your time to call 303-691. One mix, 303-691-1649. We'll get you on the air, get to know you, and then I'll toss a category at you. Start a 10-second timer. Within those 10 seconds, you got to give me five things that have to do with the category. It's a lot of fun. It's a lot of pressure, too. People seize up.
5: Well, that clock.
0: Freak
5: ticking.
0: Out. Oh, I mean, the clock. Like, it's in your ear.
5: But it is so much fun.
0: Yeah. Sometimes you forget your name, even. But the key is just to call in, become a little radio superstar for a few minutes. 303-691-1649. Katie, give us some examples.
5: Okay, you never know what you're going to ask, Jeremy. It could be local, like name five rides at Elidge's, or just random, like five things in a junk drawer. The one that won it yesterday, it was Bryce, and he could name five reasons to get kicked out of the pool, no problem.
0: Oh, that's
5: and sometimes
0: right.
5: They're just kind of fun, right?
0: Yeah.
5: Never know what Jeremy's going to throw at you. It's part of the game.
0: Key is to call in right now. If you get placed on hold, don't hang up. That means you're in. If you can hear the radio station on your phone, you're on hold. 303-691-1649. And I believe we've got some sold out concert tickets for our winner.
5: We do. You're going to see AJR at Red Rocks. So yeah, you get to go to pretty much the best venue in the whole planet there at Red Rocks, and you get to see a great band too, AJR. So that's what you get if you can win today. Good luck.
0: Rock out at Red Rocks, bro. 303-691-1649. I'll get you into the Mix 100 studios. Look like Beth's up to bat. Hi, Beth.
6: Hello. How are you guys?
0: Hello. We're super dupes. How are you today?
6: Doing good.
0: Yeah, what's going on? You going to work?
6: Yep, just dropping the kiddo off and headed to work.
0: Oh, yuck. Do you like your job?
6: I do. Yeah. I actually really love it.
0: What do you do?
6: I'm a director of marketing for a law firm.
0: Okay. Oh. A law firm.
5: Yeah.
0: All right. We sue better than the other guys.
6: No. Do you have we do family law.
0: Oh, do you have like a fun
6: so
0: tagline?
6: So much more exciting.
0: Yeah. Do you have a tagline?
6: We protect your future and your family.
0: Oh, that's really well said.
6: Griffith yes. Law.
0: Straight into the point. All right, very good. Very, very good. All right, what do I have for you? Okay, so no help, no cheating, okay, Beth? And then no sequels. But I need five movies starring the iconic Jack Nicholson. Go.
6: Oh, gosh. No. Anger Management.
0: Yes.
6: oh, what's the scary one called? Not really scary.
0: That's pretty scary. Is that The Shining?
6: Yeah.
5: Yes, terrifying.
0: He was Joker in the Batman, right? The one I really like is As Good as It Gets, and
5: such
0: that was
5: a good movie.
6: Oh, that's true. So,
0: Greg Kinnear was in that too.
5: Yeah.
0: Anyway, well, Beth, it was nice talking to you. Have a great day at work with your family law. Okay.
6: Yeah. Thanks. You guys have a good one too.
0: Thanks, right,
5: Beth.
0: Bye. Oh, she was nice.
5: Yeah, that was sweet.
0: We got April. Hi, April.
7: Hey, how are you?
0: Super dupes. You're taking your car to the shop today?
7: Yeah, that ding check engine light came on, so I'm in trouble. I'm in danger.
0: Uh-oh.
5: You're one of those people who takes care of it right away, huh? You just don't hope it turns off by itself.
7: Well, I was going to put tape over it, but then I was like,
0: You know what's funny? I'm dropping my wife's car off at the shop today because all of a sudden, out of nowhere, the cruise control stopped working. You know, we're going to be taking a road trip here eventually this summer, and I'm going to need that cruise control.
5: Yeah, you are.
0: I was like, this is not good. So, yeah, I'm taking mine in, too. What kind of car do you have?
7: Oh, it's a Jeep. So
0: you don't sound very happy about it.
7: All my money's gone.
5: Yeah, I was going to say, it's just expensive, right? Like, Jeeps are...
0: They do.
7: Do you know where I can sell a kidney by chance?
0: God, it's that bad. Huh?
7: Oh, I'm afraid. I don't know.
5: Oh, yeah.
0: Yeah, might as well just trade it in, April.
7: Right.
0: All right, your letter is F, like farts. We can be children and say that.
4: Yes.
0: In 10 seconds, give me 5 apps on your phone that start with that letter F. Go.
7: Oh, gosh.
0: Come on.
7: Fun with friends.
0: Oh, wow. Is that like a dating app or something? Fun with friends? Yeah, like Facebook's like the biggie, right?
5: I was thinking Find My. That's one on there.
0: Yeah, Fiverr.
5: Yeah.
0: There's a bunch.
7: Oh, Find My Friends. I use that all the
0: time.
7: I don't ever use that. Okay, well, thank you. That was fun.
0: Okay, April, have a good day.
5: Thank you, April. Bye.
7: Bye.
0: Bye. Miles and miles and miles. Hi, Miles.
8: Hey, how you guys doing?
0: We're super dupes. It says you're working a new job on my screen. What's your new job?
8: Yeah, I work for ABC. It's Action Behavioral Centers, and I help with children that are on the spectrum.
0: Aww. Hey, you're a good human.
5: You do good things, Miles.
0: Miles is a good guy.
5: Thank you for helping out those kiddos. That is so just heartfelt.
0: It seems like a heavy job. What do you do for fun to kind of decompress?
8: Hiking, fishing. I do a lot of artwork and stuff like that. So,
0: do you have a picture of you like standing by a lake or a stream holding up a giant fish?
8: Oh, I have tons of those.
0: I don't.
5: You need one,
0: Jeremy. I need one.
5: Yeah.
0: I have never caught like a decent sized fish that I want to hold it up and take like a picture with it. Like
5: you need
0: that.
5: Your fish pic.
0: I need a fish pic.
5: You do.
0: Send fish pics, bro.
8: All right, I'll send you guys one afterwards, of course.
0: You should.
5: I can't wait.
0: Yeah. Are you single?
8: No, I'm married.
0: Oh, sorry, Katie. Katie loves fish.
5: We still want to see your fish pic, Miles.
0: Yeah.
5: Still Colorado.
0: Still send fish pics, man. So funny. All right, buddy. Your letter is F, like farts.
5: Okay.
0: In 10 seconds, I need 5 cities or towns in Colorado that start with that letter F. Go.
8: Franktown, Frisco.
0: Yep.
8: Oh, man.
0: Come on.
8: I don't know that.
0: I'm going to hold on to it.
5: Okay, I won't say
0: anything. Shh, don't say anymore.
5: Say anything. Oh, man.
0: Why don't you start adding Fort in front of them?
8: That makes sense.
0: Miles, it was nice talking to you, though, buddy, and good luck with the new gig.
5: Yeah.
8: Yeah, thank you, guys.
5: Don't forget to send those pics. Okay, bye. Right.
8: Bye. I will.
0: Bye. Hi, Randy.
9: Good morning.
0: Good morning, Randy. What are you doing today, buddy?
9: Oh, getting ready to pick a few kids to school.
0: Do what with school?
9: Take a few children to school.
0: Oh,
9: I'm
0: take
9: in the
0: some...
9: transportation business for little people.
5: We a mini Uber over here.
0: He's got a little teeny tiny Mini Cooper.
5: So fun.
9: This one's a 40-foot limousine for 3 children.
0: Oh, okay. Wow, bougie.
9: A big yellow 40-foot limousine. So,
0: Randy, are you on a speakerphone or Bluetooth?
9: No, I'm not.
0: Okay. Well, it's a little hard to hear you, so I want to make sure we can play Fast Five with you. So just talk really loud and clear, okay, Randy?
9: Okay.
0: Okay. Randy, your letter is F, like farts.
9: Love some flatulence.
0: Yeah, I bet you do.
5: Flatulence.
0: That's a little,
5: that's a grown-up
0: a little
5: way
0: daintier,
5: to say it.
0: Doesn't
5: exactly.
0: it? I need 5 different job titles that start with the letter F. Go!
9: Foreman.
0: Yep.
9: Struggling. Foreman.
5: Oh, it goes so quick. Man.
0: Firefighter.
5: I know, firefighter.
9: There we go. Well, thanks for the chance.
0: Forklift
5: of
0: operator.
5: Course.
0: Randy. There you go. Randy, you have a super dupes day, buddy.
9: All right, you too. Thanks.
0: Okay, bye.
5: Bye, Randy.
0: Oh, Randy. We got Tay-Tay. Hi, Taylor. Taylor.
4: Good morning.
0: Good morning. It says your parents just left your house yesterday. What were your parents doing there?
4: They're just in town visiting, and they're going to be driving down to Durango this morning.
0: Oh, very nice. That's a beautiful drive.
5: Four Corners, Mesa Verde. Are they going for a specific reason?
4: They're going to see some friends and play in a golf tournament down there.
5: Beautiful country.
0: Lovely.
5: Yes.
0: Just lovely.
4: Yes. Taylor. I hope they can make the drive. They're from Chicago.
0: Fine.
5: Those Flatlanders,
0: be fine.
4: Yes.
0: No problem. Have the Fast Fives been too hard today?
4: Pretty hard.
0: Coming in hot.
4: Yes, the letter F is hard.
5: Yeah, it is.
0: I won't do any more of those. Do you like you like monkeys?
4: Yes.
0: 10 seconds, give me any five famous monkeys. Go!
4: Curious George.
0: Yep.
4: King Kong.
0: Yep.
4: Punch.
0: Yeah,
4: I don't know.
5: You said Punch.
0: Rafiki from Lion King.
5: And Donkey Kong.
0: Donkey Kong.
5: Yeah.
0: Donkey Kong Jr. And Abu from Aladdin.
4: Yes.
0: Abu. Taylor, you really crapped the bed. I'm sorry.
4: That's okay.
5: But we had fun.
0: It was nice talking to you, though. Have a great day.
4: You too.
5: Okay, bye.
0: Bye. Kelly, good morning.
10: Hey, good morning, guys. How you doing?
0: We are
5: really good.
0: Super dupes.
5: Hi.
0: Who's the random kid?
10: Hello. Oh, the random kids are my children in the backseat. We're just heading to school.
0: Give them a shout.
10: Penelope and Liam.
11: Let me say hi.
10: Say hello.
12: Hi.
0: That kid was,
12: let me say hi.
0: Which one was that one?
10: That was Liam.
0: Hi, Liam.
10: 10-year-old. Or almost 10.
0: Hi, Penelope and Liam.
12: Let me say hi.
5: Those are such like my favorite names.
0: It's really
5: cute. I love Penelope. I love Liam.
0: It's really cute.
10: Thank you.
5: Good job, Mom.
0: Well done.
10: Thank you.
0: Good job naming. Okay, I lied. Your letter is F, like fart.
5: Oh, you did it.
10: Fiddlesticks.
0: What did you just say?
10: I said fiddlesticks.
0: Fiddlesticks. Yeah.
5: Oh,
0: fiddlesticks. Fiddlesticks. I need five cities or towns in Colorado that start with that letter F. Go!
10: Okay, Fresco, Fort Lupton, Fort Collins, Frederick, and Firestone.
0: That was five.
5: It was?
0: Yeah.
5: Okay. I was like, oh my gosh, keep going.
0: No, that was five.
5: I can't count.
0: I think that was five.
10: You
5: did five.
10: Play the winning wind sound, Jeremy. Play the winning wind sound.
0: I didn't even have to ask you.
5: Go, Penelope. Go, Liam. Go, Kelly. Yay. That's so good.
10: 6-7.
0: 6-7.
10: Oh, stop with that. Stop with that crap. I'm so done with that garbage.
11: I'm so done with
10: you. Stop.
11: Wait, even if you win, Muffy.
0: Keep yelling at your kids. It's good.
10: Oh, I know, right?
0: 6-7. No, stop it. That's dumb.
10: Stop it,
5: crap. Liam, you're funny. Right.
0: Yeah, it is dumb. It's really dumb.
10: It really is.
0: Okay, Kelly, you won today. Congratulations.
10: Heck yeah.
0: Heck yeah. You're going to go to Red Rocks, see a fun concert. So get a sitter immediately lined up. And thank you. Thank you for having us on and having some fun with us, Kelly.
10: Well, thanks so much for having me. That's great.
0: I'm going to put you on hold. We'll come back and tell you about that prize. And good news. We'll play again tomorrow morning.
5: Woo-hoo.
0: We'll get 6-7 more contestants. 6-7, 6-7, 6-7.
5: We did have 6 today.
0: Hey, tomorrow we'll have 7. So we call it Fast 5, and we play at 7:30 each and every day. With Jeremy, Katie, and Josh here at Denver's Mix 100.

0: Say sweet potato.
1: Sweet potato.
2: Say it again.
1: Sweet potato.
0: Sweet potato.
1: Yeah.
0: Josh, say sweet potato.
3: Sweet potato.
1: Yeah. Why?
0: There's this whole thing going on the Tiki Talkie right now in regards to where people are placing the emphasis on sweet potato.
3: Sweet potato.
1: Sweet right. Potato.
0: I think I really hit it with the sweet.
1: Yeah.
0: Sweet potato.
1: Sweet potato. That's how we shape.
3: Because that's what potato. The difference is. It's not just a potato. It's a sweet
1: not a
3: potato.
0: Sweet potato.
1: Yeah. Or a red. It's
0: or
1: sweet.
0: Are you making sweet potatoes?
3: Sweet potatoes.
1: Oh, see.
0: What are we having for Thanksgiving? Sweet potatoes.
3: Sweet potatoes. You
1: say
0: sweet potatoes.
1: No, you say sweet potatoes.
0: Sweet potatoes.
1: Yeah, because you have. We're making. Excuse me. Both sweet potatoes and mashed potatoes. So you
0: mash.
1: Really do put the emphasis on the
0: on
1: way
0: the sweet.
1: You prepare the potato.
0: Who are
1: what
0: these,
1: type of tater it is.
0: Who are these weirdos who's putting the emphasis on potatoes?
1: Yeah.
0: Because that's the whole argument on TikTok is more people are putting the emphasis on potatoes
1: no.
0: rather
1: no.
0: than the sweet.
3: More?
1: No.
0: Who are these morons?
3: They're stupid.
0: Their head's shaped like a potato.
1: Yeah, you're a potato.
0: Sweet potato.
3: Sweet potato.
0: Sweet potato. Even if, like, we're doing too much emphasis now.
1: I know. We just have to go
0: casual conversation.
1: And ask people, you know.
0: I think I'm going to go out today for lunch and have a sweet potato.
1: Yeah, you know what we should
0: sweet
1: do?
0: Sweet potato.
1: We should be like, you know those potatoes? Those one, they're like yams or something.
0: The sweet potato?
1: Then they'll just say sweet potato without you having to ask. And then you'll know the way that they say it without you. You
0: if
1: know
0: I was
1: what I mean?
0: Like having a side with steak, would you go for like corn or
1: yeah,
0: sweet potatoes?
1: Yeah. Or what are those potatoes you put the marshmallows
0: yeah,
1: on?
0: Yeah, your little cinnamon and
1: you
0: butter.
1: You know what I mean? Like to ask them questions
3: oh, those are
1: like
3: sweet
1: that.
3: Potatoes.
1: Yes.
0: Sweet potatoes.
1: Sweet potatoes. See, it is on the sweet.
0: From here on out, I'm going to put so much emphasis on sweet now. Sweet potatoes.
1: What did it do to you? Like that's what people are gonna
3: ask. It's like your safe
1: what
3: word.
1: What did the potato
0: spicy
1: do?
0: Word. Sweet potato! Sweet potato!
1: Now you're emphasizing the potato again.

0: Jeremy, Katie, Josh, Denver, Meeks, 100. Woke up this morning. A little bit of it yesterday, too. Everyone's all mad at Rod Stewart.
1: Oh, yeah.
0: Like, they were literally pissed at Rod Stewart. He was supposed to perform a couple shows at Red Rocks, and I guess he's got voice problems or nodule problems.
1: Yeah, vocal cord something.
0: Something swollen, and I was like, what? Yeah. Rod Stewart's still alive?
1: I know.
0: Wait a minute. That's the big news story of the day.
1: That's the first thing you said when you came in here. Like what? Hold up. Wait a second.
0: People bought tickets to see Rod Stewart at Red Rocks? Is it his body? Do they? I mean,
1: is it an image? Is it a hologram?
0: Hologram.
1: Yeah, exactly. No, he is alive and kicking and touring. The vocal cord thing, but then he showed up at a World Cup match, and
0: that's the thing.
1: Wait a second, Rod.
0: He canceled some shows or something in California, but then they caught pictures of him at some sort of World Cup event, like screaming and cheering on his team.
1: Yeah.
0: And now he's supposed to be in town, and everyone found out like 20 minutes before the show.
1: Exactly.
0: They were lined up at Red Rocks ready to see Rod Stewart, who's apparently still alive. And they were like, what the hell, man?
1: Well, and you can't call in sick to school and then go to the dance later that night, right? Mm. And that's kind of why people are like, wait a second, why are you there if you can't be here? And I get it, because there are people who spent all day getting to Colorado to go to Red Rocks.
0: Traveling from out of state.
1: Yeah, like that, those are big shows. The fact that he had two back-to-back lines up at the venue and he canceled both, like, I understand why people are mad about it.
0: I pulled some audio of him on his plane flying to one of these World Cup events, and just listen to this, because I swear he's morphing into Ozzy Osbourne.
2: Here we are flying off to Boston to see Scotland in the World Cup. It's been 28 years. I've been to 7 World Cups, so this
3: one. Where have you been?
2: Oh, I've been Argentina, Germany, France, Italy, Mexico, loads of them.
3: That's 6.
2: This is the 7th.
3: 7.
2: Oh, okay, yeah. Most Scotland.
3: Go on, boys.
2: No Scotland, no party. No Scotland.
0: Doesn't he sound like Ozzy?
1: And he sounds fine there.
0: Yeah, he sounds fine.
1: Was he just singing that Scotland song?
0: Oh, was he?
1: What?
0: No.
1: What?
0: You know what the biggest shocker is? Is he still alive?
1: I know.

0: So we got a show wants to know dilemma today. It'll be your chance to call Jeremy, Katie, Josh here at Mix 100 and voice your opinion about one of our listener dilemmas. And this time around, it's pretty good. It's a drunk auction purchase that we're going to be talking about. So be ready to call in and have some fun with Show Wants to Know. Now, Katie's been over here giggling for a few minutes, and I guess there's been a massive overshare on, what, Facebook?
1: Oh, it's so funny. So my aunt is always putting up things that nobody needs to know on social media, like constantly. And the one that got me, I was laughing so hard. She starts it with, "Prayer warrior friends, I'm asking for an urgent prayer request." Uh-huh. So it's serious.
0: Yes. Calling all prayer warriors.
1: Exactly. We're not downplaying that part. Yeah. She just says, "We've been on vacation this week, and since Monday, I've been dealing with a hemorrhoid."
0: Oh, no. Prayer warriors unite.
1: Yes. I haven't passed a stool since Monday morning, and it hurts to try.
2: No. There's more. This is real?
0: There's
1: Wait.
0: I don't want to know about your aunt's stool.
1: Well, there's more because she asks you pray that she can release this blockage.
0: Come on.
1: She doesn't have to go to the ER. I'm not kidding. I went to urgent care yesterday, but the prescription isn't in stock until tomorrow. Nobody else had it either. I got pharmacist recommended cream to get me through.
0: Yeah, a little prep H.
1: I'm in a lot of pain. Prayers needed.
0: Is this a moment in time where you call upon your prayer warriors to don the armor and pray for you?
1: I'm just like, you know, there's a lot of things we ask for. My Aunt Julie, man, bless her heart. She
0: Lord,
1: is just,
0: please bring her some stool softener
1: she
0: immediately.
1: Really thinks that's what social media is for. It's like, you know, like people need to know my business and this is the most urgent thing going on in my life and I need you all to come together and pray for me. But then we were talking
0: God's
1: going to
0: be like, you know what? I hear you all.
1: You're going to be just fine. Julie, eat some prunes.
0: I hear you. I recognize Julie's booty hole right now.
1: Exactly.
0: Let me send an angel.
2: He's going to tell her you got to stop pushing so hard.
0: Yeah, you're going to send yourself to hell if you keep pushing so hard.
1: The funniest part, I get on there today to read this, and there's an update.
0: There's a booty hole.
1: Oh, no. There's an update, and she says, update. I took a stool softener and no more fiber and took a shower. So that finally got stuff moving and I finally had a bowel movement. Please continue to pray that I keep having bowel movements and I start to get relief from the hemorrhoid.
0: Your prayers have worked. Hallelujah. Your prayers have worked.
1: Praise Jesus, sweet baby Jesus. Thank you so much for helping me with my hemorrhoid. I don't think that's what he's there for, but
0: why?
1: Who am I to say you can't pray for that? Exactly. Like, yeah, he accepts all incoming prayers, right? This has got to be one. I'm sure.
2: I don't know.
1: I'm sure he has seen his fair share of people's medical issues come to him in prayer form.
2: I mean, you
1: got to
2: wonder how bad this hemorrhoid actually
0: how
2: is
0: bad was this blockage
2: for her to
1: absolutely
0: when that dam finally broke.
1: It's so praise Jesus,
0: praise Jesus.
1: Sweet Lord.

0: comments
1: on
0: it?
1: So many comments. There are literally 25 comments on this thing. And people are some of them very nice. Try a suppository. I am so sorry. Praying. Those are no fun. Been there. Prayers for you. Like, so many people are praying for my Aunt Julie and her hemorrhoids.
0: Who are these people that are sitting down with their little cup of tea and they're like...
1: Just
0: Lord, I have something I need to talk to you about.
1: Waiting for the update, too, right? Like, I wonder what's going on with Julie's hemorrhoids.
0: this whole thing of oversharing on the socials, it needs to stop.
1: There's so much.
2: People are comfortable.
1: There's
0: well,
1: so much. Well,
0: it also sounds like an old aunt thing to do, right?
1: It does,
0: like,
1: but...
0: they're not really quite sure how the social works.
1: But that's the thing.
0: At this point, I mean...
1: Oversharing happens at all stages. It's just the content in which you share. Like, the younger people are scantily clad. They are out there in their birthday suits, jumping around, clicking
0: true.
1: For likes
2: well,
1: and whatnot.
2: Well, they overshare on TikTok.
1: They
2: like,
1: overshare
2: that's the
1: on
2: vlogging
1: TikTok.
2: Right there.
1: Like, for me, I will post everything I eat.
0: Yes, you do.
2: Yes, you do.
1: My entire meal for every day. That is my version of oversharing. And my Aunt Julie, her bathroom habits just happened to make my news feed. And I'm like, whoa.
0: We kind of heard about what she ate, too.
1: But
0: so.
1: Seriously, prayer sent your way. For real.
2: I just want to comment pics.
0: Send pics or it didn't happen.
1: Oh,
0: grow up.
1: There you go.
0: Grow up.

0: So we're talking about Katie's aunt who was oversharing, calling for all the prayer warriors on Facebook because she had a hemorrhoid and couldn't go to the bathroom. Bless her
1: for
0: heart.
1: For days.
0: Bless her heart.
1: A serious deal.
0: Who wrote in and said Catholics pray to the saints? So who's the
1: saint?
0: That's
1: Christine.

0: Yeah,
1: who's the saint of hemorrhoids?
2: That's Saint Bottomus, I think.
0: Oh, funny.
2: Saint Rectangelo. Saint Cheekius Maximus, maybe? Saint Ointimedius. Saint Bartholomew.
0: Oh my goodness.
2: And Saint Padre Posterior, I think.
0: Saint Sphinctress.
2: Saint Reliefius.
1: Hey!
2: These are stupid.
0: Okay.
2: Okay, shout out to ChatGPT for those.
0: Yes, thank you, robots.
2: Thanks, chat.

0: read a listener message that came in on our socials, and then open up the phone lines, and you guys get to sound off about how to help this listener with their problem. Phone line, text line, same number, 303-691-1MIX, which is 303-691-1649 if you want to sound off for Show Wants to Know, which is brought to you by the Colorado Beef Council. Beef, it's what's for dinner.
1: Okay.
0: Hells to the yes, it is.
1: Slide that on over.
0: Yum. All right, so this came in from Mandy. It's kind of long. I'll try to zip through this. A couple weekends ago, I went to a charity fundraiser for hunger with three of my girlfriends. It was supposed to be a classy night out. We got dressed up, had dinner, and started enjoying the open bar. The problem is we enjoyed that bar a little too much. As the night went on, my friends and I got louder and louder, and we were laughing at everything, yelling across the table, and being way more obnoxious than we realized at the time. She goes on to say, now looking back, I'm pretty sure people around us were getting annoyed. I can remember seeing a few people staring at us and making comments. Then came the live auction. At some point, a trip to Cancun came up for bidding.
1: Ooh.
0: I vaguely remember joking around and waving my paddle. What I don't remember is somehow ending up as the winning bidder for a $3,000 vacation package. Apparently, after I won, I rushed over to pay for it because I was embarrassed and wanted to get out of there. My friends were being loud. I was wasted. I somehow handed over my credit card, signed whatever they put in front of me, and paid the $3,000. Now she says, get this, JKJ. The next morning I woke up and I saw the credit alert on my phone and I nearly barfed. I can't afford this trip. My husband says being drunk doesn't magically erase this purchase and he is pissed.
1: Oh, no.
0: I love that she put in pissed.
1: Yeah.
0: My girlfriends think I should call the auction company, explain the situation, and ask if they would be willing to cancel it and offer the trip to the next highest bidder. But now I'm thinking about that. I was like, how do you know who is it? You know, wouldn't know. It's for a good cause. I feel terrible even thinking about asking for my money back, but I can't stop staring at this credit charge, wondering how the hell I'm going to pay for it. What do you guys think? Do I have to own my mistake because I willingly paid for it that night and I was so drunk? Is it reasonable to call and explain that I was effed up, she says, making a terrible decision and simply can't afford what I bought? Would love your thoughts. That's from Mandy. Little drunk Mandy's compiled a complete message to us.
1: Yeah.
0: Mandy with her drinking problem. Okay, so what do you guys think about this? She was drunk at this auction, got a little bid happy, started bending, and wound up with a $3,000 bill. She can't afford it. What should she do? 303-691-1649. Would absolutely love to talk to some of our listeners.
1: Yeah.
0: If you guys want to sound off about this.
1: Absolutely.
0: Katie, have you ever been in one of these experiences?
1: I have been in this experience, but kind of on the receiving end, if you will, because I was at an auction once and there were a couple people who were a little tipsy and they were battling it out over a trip to Punta Cana, right? And it was like, in the last couple moments of it, one of them bid, the other one tried to go higher, but then it just ended, right? They're both like, oh, I don't want to keep going. So then I jumped in and I was just like, hey, I'll take it. So I kind of took advantage of the fact that they were both drinking.
0: You like it when the drunks are bidding.
1: They didn't know what was going on. And so it was like a perfect opportunity for me to swoop in and get a trip to Punta Cana for $300. That's what happened.
0: That's really good.
1: So it's like, so I took advantage of the situation. So I've definitely been there when tables get a little rowdy at these auctions, you know?
2: This happened to me like last month.
1: Okay.
2: I was at the horse racing thing that we went to for
1: Kentucky Derby.
2: Kentucky Derby.
1: That's right.
2: And I was having a great time. The drinks were flowing. It was awesome. We had a couple drink vouchers, so I got a couple drinks in me, and I was like half listening, and I heard essentially the auctioneer say, everybody raise their hand. That's what I heard.
1: Yeah.
2: I did not know the rest of the sentence was, if you want to donate free to the foundation that we donated
1: to.
2: Yeah,
1: yeah, yeah.
2: So I raise my hand. I'm all excited, and all of a sudden they go, all right, $100 from you, $100 from you, $100 from you. And I was like, I had no clue what had just happened. Now, $100 is not $3,000, but they took it out of my account right away. I was like, I got that income or that taken out of my credit card statement right off the bat. And I was like, oh, okay, we're giving
3: $100
2: free to everybody tonight. There we go. They're taking it from us, not giving it to us. So I,
4: I was just waving.
2: I literally was waving my hand. I heard them say, raise your hands. I was like, all right, we're all putting our hands in the air.
1: Well, and you'd look kind of like a big jerk if you asked for your money back from a charity, right?
2: You can't
1: like,
2: do that.
0: So what should Mandy do about this? She was drunk with power, bidding like crazy at this event. And it was a fundraiser for hunger, she said. She doesn't want to say what it was, but it sounds like a good cause, you know.
1: Yeah.
0: What should she do about this? 303-691-1MIX. 303-691-1649. I see a bunch of people texting in. We'd love to chat with you guys. So call now for Show Wants to Know.
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0: said she was at a charity fundraiser for hunger with a couple of her girlfriends, open bar, and they got smashed. They started bidding on things, and they were loud and obnoxious, and before she knew it, she had purchased a $3,000 vacation package to Cancun, and they were so drunk, she doesn't really even remember paying for it. She saw the alert the next day on her phone. She's like, I can't afford this. What do I do, guys? Help me out. That's from Mandy. I had a couple people on the line that I put them on hold, and we were talking to them, and they both said S-faced. So I didn't trust putting you guys on the air. So thank you for calling. But if you want to sound off, 303-691-1649. It's hard when you swear off the air that I'm
1: to
0: like,
1: the call screener.
0: I don't think I can put you on the air. Yeah. Mm-hmm. Somebody made a good point. They wrote in and she says, if this was a Vegas casino and she had lost the $3,000 while she was drunk, nobody would give her her money back.
1: No.
0: So why should this be any different?
1: No, it's not. Like, honestly, the onus is passed on to the person who, you know, is in question here. It really is. Like, I remember when that whole situation happened that I was alluding to where I got that trip to Punta Cana. Fast forward, we ended up misplacing those certificates. And the people who ran the whole auction were like, yeah, we don't care.
0: Not your problem.
1: You know, it's not their problem.
0: Not our
1: they
0: problem.
1: Have nothing to do with it. And a lot of times people who, you know, do run those auctions, they don't have a lot to do with the final say. Like, people
0: donate.
1: Those things are donated by people and foundations and organizations who then are like,
0: they need the money. They need the help.
1: We need the money. We need the money. So
0: they're not going to give it back.
1: They're not willingly going to give you your money back. Yeah, absolutely.
0: A lot of people are writing in and saying, give it to the runner up. And it was kind of alluded to in the email, I think, too. But it's like, how do you know who was there bidding and who was the runner up?
1: Yeah.
0: I don't know. I've been to a lot of these events for schools and stuff. And I think a lot of these auction companies kind of thrive on the drunk atmosphere.
1: Oh, absolutely.
0: Because you become so cocky. And like I said earlier, you're drunk with power. And you want to impress your friends while you're there because you're all dressed up and you want to seem like a big shot. You start bidding on everything.
1: Yeah.
0: And the auction companies, they thrive on that.
1: And some people put people in the crowd to drive up the bid. I don't know if you knew that.
0: What?
1: But some people are there just to make it
0: they
1: more
0: plant
1: expensive.
0: Somebody?
1: It's a planter.
0: Yeah. $3,001. Here's Patty. Hey, Patty.
2: Good morning.
0: Don't cuss, Patty. Yeah. The other people were cussing.
2: Don't worry.
0: Okay. What'd you think, Patty?
2: Well, I've been sober 7 years. And the reason I became sober, it's not like I woke up and had a drink, but there were events or things that happen while you're drinking that you start to say, maybe this has more control over me than I want it to have. And every time she pays that credit card bill, she's going to say, you know what? I may have to stop doing this.
1: Yeah.
0: Yeah. It might be time.
2: It's a wake up call, but I mean, that's a small price to pay, to be honest, to wake up because, you know, I'm hoping they got an Uber to go home, but who knows? You know, if your judgment's impaired and you do stupid things when you're drinking and, you know, people want to drink around me, go ahead. I'm fine with that. But when it happens to you and you have that kind of level of remorse, you have to pay attention to it.
1: Yeah.
2: You have to pay attention to it.
0: I kind of want to know what happened with you, Patty.
1: I know.
0: I kind of want to know.
2: You know, and honestly, it was nothing. It was just like one time I was really obnoxious with my best friend, and I thought I ruined our friendship because, I mean, I let her have it, man. And it was in a social gathering, and everybody saw me do it. And, you know, it wasn't anything like I even went to an AA meeting and they're like, what was your low point? And I'm like, I yelled at my friend.
1: Yeah.
3: You're like, that's it?
0: I must be drunk all the time because I'm obnoxious like crazy to everybody I know.
2: But, you know, it's just after a while you just start to say, this isn't who I am and this isn't who I want to be.
1: Yeah.
2: So I think it's a wake up call. And, you know, if she's got to pay $30 a month to pay that off, every time she writes that check, she'll say, you know what? This was, I can't handle my alcohol.
3: Time to hang up the bottle, I think.
1: Accountability, huh?
0: Patty, this is a very wise phone call.
1: It is. Patty, I just want to say I'll be sober 9 years in September, and kind of the same thing where you get tired of waking up and wondering what happened the night before, huh? Like, wait a minute, I yelled at my friend? That's not cool. So good on you. Right. 7 years coming up. Congratulations.
0: Well done, Patty Cake.
2: Thank you. Thank you. I'm glad you put this out there because I think it's a wake-up call to, you know, there's everybody listening and they're like, yeah, I've done that, you know, and
0: been there.
1: Yeah. So. Yeah.
0: Patty, thank you for the call. We appreciate you listening.
2: You're welcome.
0: All right. Have a good day.
2: You too.
1: Bye, Patty.
0: Go enjoy an iced tea.
1: She makes a really good point, though. I bet she wouldn't have put up that $3,000 had she not been tipsy.
3: That's the gist of this. She was wasted.
1: Yeah.
0: I think now that you were all wasted at this event, you and your girlfriends, that you start hitting up your girlfriends now. Like, we were all drunk, we were all obnoxious, we were all bidding. I think we need to split this and just kind of make it a girls' trip, maybe. Maybe we all go enjoy it and try to get some money out of your friends to help kind of recoup this cost. Because they were all involved.
1: Yeah. Make it a girls' trip. Like, make it fun. Go out and make a thing of it. And
0: God, I hope it's not an all-inclusive where all you can drink, okay? I don't know what's going to happen in Cancun.
1: Be careful.
0: Yeah. Good luck, Mandy.

0: All right, you guys, next.
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8: Denver weather. Good morning, Colorado. It's going to be a hot one. Temperatures soaring well above normal. Highs are going to be in the low to mid 90s over the northeastern plains this afternoon with some high fire danger, especially over the western half of the state. Even hotter tomorrow, upper 90s on Wednesday. Have a great day. I'm Denver 7 Chief Meteorologist Lisa Hidalgo.
9: 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Crashed down south, northbound on 25, right at C470. That's about a 5-minute delay, a little bit slow through there. Eastbound 6th Avenue in from Lakewood, starting to move better. The crash near Sheridan cleared to the shoulder there, so lanes have opened. Had a stall eastbound C-470 at University. That's now on the shoulder as well. And a crash at Hamden and Buckley. 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

0: This song is really funny.
1: Sure.
0: Anyway, didn't see that one coming.
1: No.
0: They were in love.
1: Very sad. Even on Facebook, I just got clickbaited because it said, we know the reason. And it's just irreconcilable differences is all they say. Oh. So they don't really, you know, weigh in on the reason. But very sad because I thought that they were trying to have a baby and, you know,
0: not
1: make their family
0: anymore.
1: Bigger. No.
2: The
1: sad.
2: Most beautiful little tattooed couple right
1: I
2: there,
1: know.
2: Yeah.
0: God, so many tattoos. Oh, anyway, they're
1: sad
0: moving
1: for
0: on.
1: Them.
0: And then people are calling pickles the pumpkin spice of summer. It's the pickle craze right now. Pickled flavored everything
2: they're
0: from
2: everywhere.
0: Popcorn to pretzels to protein bars to hummus and frozen pizzas.
1: I think this happens every year.
0: Smoothie King even has a pickle smoothie.
1: Yeah, pickles just have their moment every year. It's usually around summer because it's kind of a refreshing flavor,
0: mm-hmm.
1: right? So, yeah, but I love pickles. I'm here for
2: I
1: it.
2: I just got some of those Grillo's sweet and spicy.
0: Yeah,
2: and
0: you did.
2: I don't even put them on the sandwich. Like, they're the pickle chips.
1: Yeah.
2: I don't even put them on a sandwich. I just
1: eat them.
2: I
0: wow,
2: just
0: fair.
2: Raw dog them. They're
1: saw,
2: so good.
0: I just got pickle eye drops.
1: Stop it.
2: Yum. Blink twice.
1: So dilly.
2: You're probably hydrated.
1: I love it.
2: All the salt.
1: Of course you do. Okay, let's move on to Aurora because they lifted their firework ban. Did you see
0: Yay.
1: This? Yes, Aurora Fire Rescue says it's going to temporarily lift the stage one fire restrictions so people can buy and set off fireworks within city limits now through July 4th. Now, remember, it's still only ground fireworks, but you can
2: the
1: light them up in A-Town. The fountains, the tanks, the roosters, the snakes.
2: Look, I worked
1: sparklers.
2: At a fireworks stand for like 12 years every summer because my neighbor owned it, and it was like the most fun I ever had.
1: Yeah.
2: I loved it. I was a teenage boy that got to work with fireworks. Like,
1: Woo!
2: As a pyromaniac, it was awesome. I'm so glad that we can kind of safely do them this summer to celebrate America's 250th.
1: Oh, yeah.
2: Like there it
1: that.
2: Is.
1: In North Dakota, we can light off whatever kind we want.
2: I
1: mean, we're talking just like into the air, complete fireworks.
2: Did you ever Roman
1: show.
2: Candle it?
1: Oh, yeah. We would, with my cousins, we would have Roman candle fights.
0: Oh, yeah.
1: Yes.
2: Your mom has one eye and you still
1: know,
2: did that?
1: We still did that. We still did the Roman candle fights, the bottle rocket fights. Like, we would have all of that.
0: Oh, yeah.
1: Fireworks are, you know, outlawed here. The ones that leave the ground. Okay. Let's move on to this because you said it, Josh. It is the 250th celebration of America and 150th here in Colorado. So it just makes perfect sense that we made the top five when it comes to the most patriotic states in the country.
0: Yeah! America!
1: This is according to Wallet Hub. So coming in at number five, that would be Oregon.
0: Oregon.
1: Oregon.
0: You call it Oregon.
1: Oregon. Yeah, whatever.
0: Oregon.
1: Oh, yeah. I had no idea it had so many syllables. We also have Vermont and Montana in the top five. Colorado's number four this year.
0: Hey, we're number four.
1: Yay, and it is Virginia coming in at number one. Shout out to my home state, North Dakota, number six. Woo-hoo, let's go. America. So there you go. There's your Mile High High joke.
0: You're right over there.
1: Eagle threw me off a little. Oh, no, I have a cramp. Oh, wait.
0: Oh, yeah.
3: Oh, God.
4: Jeremy, Katie, and Josh in the morning.
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22: 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Down in Lone Tree, north on I-25 at C-470. That wreck causing just a slight delay. A bit crowded from Castle Pines. I-25 southbound, downtown through the tech center. Take it just at about 25 minutes. Had some delays on 270, at least 15 minutes. Southbound 225, sluggish from Parker Road. And in from Lakewood, a little busy eastbound 6th Avenue getting out to Sheridan. That crash near Sheridan, now in the shoulder. Every now and then you find a deal where you get more and pay less. Now that's a good deal. That's Straight Talk Wireless on Verizon's 5G network. 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

0: 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I will give you and Katie the same five pop culture trivia questions. Best out of five wins. Ties always, well, 80% of the time go to Katie. Unless I'm in a good mood.
1: Yeah.
0: Well, why? Because Katie made up the rules. So if you want to play 303-691-1MIX, 303-691-1649. What are we playing for this week?
1: Oh, we're going to send you to Where the Rocks Are Red to see Weird Al. This is coming up June 23rd. So that's going to be a great show. He is such a funny guy. His songs are hilarious. So a heck of a prize if you can crush me today. Oh, yeah.
2: Oh, I can't believe it.
0: The pop culture questions range the gamut of 80s, 90s, 2000s, maybe something that happened last weekend. I don't know. The questions are kind of all over the place. But the thing is I know a lot of you out there know a lot about things.
1: Yeah.
0: You just know stuff. You're big pop culture fans. I saw all of you at Comic-Con. Those are the people we need to call in.
1: Dressed up and everything.
0: Oh, yeah.
1: 303-691-1MIX.
0: 303-691-1649. If you'd like to play Katie Crush, here in about 3 minutes and 50 seconds on Denver's Mix 100.

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1: Goofy gossip.
0: B-movies and boy bands.
2: Yeah.
1: Katie is.
0: Especially the boy bands. Let's see who can out Katie.
1: In Katie Crush.
0: With JKJ.
3: Yeah, it's time to have some fun and play Katie Crush. Alden made it through. Hi, Alden. Good morning.
4: Good morning.
5: Ooh, good morning.
6: Hey.
5: How are you?
4: I'm good. How are y'all?
5: Well, we're super dupes. Tell us a little bit about yourself, Alden.
4: Well, I'm a single mom of three, and I listen to y'all every day, so I'm ready to crush Katie.
3: Oh, yeah, you are. Bring it. Get in her kitchen.
6: With that sleepy voice, the way you said it, I'm a little intimidated.
5: That's
6: not
5: more
6: lie,
5: of a sexy voice.
4: I know. People have told me, well, I should do certain things with my voice, but I don't really get it.
3: No, you sound really cute.
6: You do.
3: Really hot.
6: Absolutely.
7: Really hot.
6: You do. You really do. You have a very sexy
4: voice.
6: Well,
4: Katie, if I win, you're going to have to come with me because I just adore you.
6: Oh,
4: you're like so happy. Like your laugh, like your energy is just brilliant.
5: It's contagious.
6: I love this, Alden.
4: It is contagious.
3: You should try working out with her, Alden, though. It's like you'll last about 15 minutes.
4: I'll take Josh too, but maybe not so much you, Jeremy.
6: Oh,
7: jeez.
6: Oh,
7: okay. Well, thank you, Alden.
3: I think your voice is horrible. What did I do to you?
4: Oh. No, you skipped over me when I called, like, I don't know, a month ago.
3: Yeah.
4: And Josh was like, oh, yeah, you're on. Oh, wait, no, Jeremy picked someone else.
7: I think that was because your phone was cutting out so badly.
3: Yeah, it wasn't my fault. It was your stupid phone.
7: It was the phone that was cutting out. We just can't use that audio.
6: If he heard your voice, I know he would catch
7: you on. I heard your voice. I wanted you on. Trust me. Trust me.
3: Well, fine. You can go be friends with Josh and Katie, Alden. I don't even care.
4: I will.
6: We'll get three tickets to Weird Al. Let's go.
4: Well, I'll bring Nick back, too.
3: Okay. Bring my wife. Give me a night home alone by myself.
6: No, you gotta watch the kids.
4: Absolutely.
3: Take my children too, Alden.
4: No. Not happening.
3: All right, let's play this ridiculous game. Katie, anything you want to say before you leave?
6: I want you to win so we can go. So good luck, Alden.
4: All right. Bye, Felicia.
3: Yeah, get out of here. All right, so she's gonna go into a room where she can't hear anything. I come up with the question so there's no cheating. And we'll find out if you're right or wrong once we bring her back in. All right.
4: Okay. I don't know what that was.
3: But... Is this your normal voice?
4: Yeah.
3: Wow. This is a good voice.
7: It's a great voice.
3: It's a great voice.
7: It really is.
4: I honestly don't know why people say that.
7: It sounds like Stifler's mom a little bit.
3: It does sound a little Stifler's mom.
7: Yeah, it does.
4: Oh, my gosh. Come on now.
3: Wow.
7: I like it.
3: All right. Here we go. Who plays Maui in the new live-action movie Moana?
4: Oh, my gosh. She was the girl from The Little Mermaid, I think.
3: You want me to put down The Little Mermaid?
4: Yeah.
3: All right.
4: The Little
3: Mermaid plays Maui in Moana.
4: She does.
3: You bet.
7: Yep.
3: All right. What store has the slogan, expect more, pay less? Come on, I need something.
4: Walmart.
3: All right, here's your third question. What's the name of Napoleon

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1: Tina.
0: This is the one you're like positive about.
2: Instantly.
0: Instantly. let's get in the Wayback Machine. Monica and Brandy sing what song together? What's the name of that song that they sing together?
1: Oh my gosh.
0: I know, right? It's a good song.
1: It is a good song. You guys always play Backstreet Boys. Like, what?
0: You don't like Backstreet Boys?
1: No. My man?
0: That's my man.
1: Oh, I see the video in my head.
0: I doubt it. All right, here's your final. Here's your final question. What was the inaugural season of the Colorado Avalanche? When did those boys come to town?
1: All right, Mister.
0: Twenty ten. All right, let's get Katie back in here.
1: Yeah, okay. This is so bad.
3: Yeah. Hi guys. Hi.
0: The way you said "so bad."
3: You're
0: say it again.
3: Sexy in here.
0: say
1: so bad.
0: Yeah. Oh boy.
3: You got them going, Alden.
0: Alden,
3: you
0: say
1: I don't.
0: Say I'm.
1: I don't
0: so,
1: get
0: I'm
1: it,
0: so,
1: Katie.
0: Say I'm so bad.
1: You're so bad.
2: Oh Lord in heaven!
3: You are doing something today.
2: She said, "Oh my gosh!" Earlier, and I was like, "Oh wow!"
3: This is our chance. Keep him distracted. This is how we win, Alden.
1: Yes. Yes, Katie.
0: Yes. Say yes again.
1: Oh my gosh, I just saw a hummingbird.
0: Wow. Squirrel. All right.
1: I'm not kidding. There's a hummingbird.
0: You had me going.
1: Wow.
0: Oh.
3: Okay.
0: All right.
1: Well,
0: say hi to the hummingbird for us. Okay. Is he a naughty hummingbird? He's a naughty hummingbird, isn't he? All right, Katie, you ready?
3: I'm ready.
0: Oh, who plays Maui in the new live-action Moana movie?
3: The Rock, right?
0: Yeah. Dwayne The Rock Johnson. And Alden said the little Mermaid.
3: Oh. She plays Moana. But...
0: Yeah,
3: right?
0: She plays Moana, yes, not Maui. Yeah.
2: Maui is
3: no,
2: the
3: no,
2: guy.
3: No, not, yeah.
0: Maui.
1: Oh, darn it.
0: It's all right. What store? It's okay. What store has the slogan, "Expect more, pay less"?
3: Hey, is that Walmart?
0: Final answer.
3: Yes.
0: No, Alden, you also said Walmart.
3: What
0: we're looking
3: is it?
0: For Target.
3: More payless Target. Should have known that. Okay.
1: I was just there this morning, too.
0: Oh.
1: They don't have that logo anywhere.
3: Yeah.
2: Well, Target's pretty expensive. Store.
0: All right.
1: Yeah. I spent $83 on three things.
0: All right.
1: Like, what am I doing?
0: No, I don't know.
2: She sounds good saying it, Jerry.
0: What'd you buy? What'd you buy?
3: Yeah.
1: I just bought, like, two file folders and a pair of pants.
3: $80-some dollars?
0: $80.
3: Hey.
1: Yeah.
0: Were they leather pants?
1: No.
0: Katie, what was the name of Napoleon Dynamite's llama?
3: Oh, gosh. I don't remember. Is it, Brady? What is the name?
0: Alden, you got it right. It was Tina. Tina, come here, you fat lard.
2: Gross.
3: That's right.
0: Katie, okay. Monica, and Brandy sang a song together back in the day. What was the name of
3: I
0: that song?
3: I love that song. The boy is mine.
1: Oh, my gosh.
0: That's Alden
1: right.
0: said, my man.
3: Close though.
1: Close enough.
3: Yeah.
0: That's my man.
3: Yeah,
0: no, it's wrong.
3: But you
1: it's totally
3: wrong.
1: Close.
2: Idiot.
1: Oh my god.
0: Katie, what was the inaugural season of your Colorado Avalanche? When did they come to town?
3: Oh, it's 94. 94?
0: Alden said 2010. 1995. Hey!
3: Oh.
0: Oh.
3: Man!
0: Well, yeah, they are super old. Okay, so Katie got two and you got one. You've officially been crushed by the Katie
3: man.
0: Cat.
3: I was
2: looking forward to our date night.
0: Oh, so sad. Sad day for Alden.
1: Well, I'm pretty sure that Katie wants to hang out with me, so you might as well just give me the prize.
0: No, I'm not going to do that.
2: Oh. You can't sweet talk him now. After you
0: nah, there's no sweet talk.
2: Him.
0: Yeah, they, like this whole thing started off on the bad foot, Alden.
1: Oh. What?
0: Yeah, you said you wanted to hang out with Katie and Josh and not me, so sorry, bro. Oh.
1: I'm not your bro.
3: Oh.
1: And second of all,
0: broette.
1: You chose other people besides me.
0: That was weeks ago, and your phone sucks, so that's on you. I'm sorry you lost today. I'm not in a good mood today.
1: Oh, no. Well, get in a better mood, Jeremy.
0: I will once I hang up this call.
3: Fix your stuff, Jeremy.
0: Alden, I love you. Have a great Tuesday.
3: We can still be besties, though.
0: You can still go get Panera or something with Katie at some point, okay?
1: Yeah. Yes, I would love it.
0: Okay.
1: All right, y'all.
0: Stay sexy.
1: Have a great day.
3: You too. Bye, Alden.
0: Bye.
1: Okay. Bye.
3: She was so sweet. Like,
2: dude,
3: I loved
2: her. She
3: could
2: make so much money.
0: She was something.
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5: 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Yeah, Mix 100 understood the assignment.
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15: Denver weather. Good morning, Colorado. It's going to be a hot one. Temperatures soaring well above normal. Highs are going to be in the low to mid 90s over the northeastern plains this afternoon with some high fire danger, especially over the western half of the state. Even hotter tomorrow, upper 90s on Wednesday. Have a great day. I'm Denver 7 Chief Meteorologist Lisa Hidalgo.
16: That accident got cleared eastbound 6th approaching Sheridan. That drive in from Lakewood now nearly back to normal. This report sponsored by Taco Bell. And they also cleared the crash we had northbound I-25 at C-470. Traffic a little heavy approaching Ridge Gate as you make your way up into the tech center. Pretty packed yet southbound I-25 from 58th Avenue down to Spear and a little busy into the tech center. Seeing some slowing both sides of 270 across Commerce City, but the rest of our highways seem to be draining up nicely. Try Taco Bell's $5, $7, and $9 Lux boxes, limited time at participating stores while supplies last. 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

0: here at Denver's Mix 100. I got a story that this listener, Brittany, out in Highlands Ranch sent me. She said you guys should talk about this. Netflix is going to be adapting this Hannah Grace book. It's a bestseller. It's called Icebreaker, and I guess all the ladies love this book.
1: Yes.
0: They're going to make it a streaming service now.
1: This and Heated Rivalry. These are the big hockey things, right?
0: Yeah.
1: Icebreaker's the other hockey thing.
0: It's a hockey romance that follows an aspiring Olympic figure skater who must share ice time with an NHL prospect. And they fall madly in love and make sweet, sweet love on the ice.
2: So cute. Ooh, cold.
0: They heat up that ice.
1: Maybe they take it to the locker rooms.
0: But I guess this is the thing. These books are a big deal amongst the ladies right now. But wasn't this like done back, what would that have been, the 90s? That Cutting Edge movie? You remember that?
1: What are you talking about?
0: With the ice skater who fell in love with the hockey guy.
1: But romance novels stand the test of time. They just different scenarios all over, right? Like,
0: is this a
1: hockey romance novel. Like, sometimes we go back in time with our romance novels.
0: Put your pads on.
1: Exactly. Like, anytime that we can make it more interesting to more women and more people in general. Oh, yeah.
0: Okay.
1: I can't wait to read Icebreakers. Like, really? I just got into Heated Rivalry because one of my girlfriends was like, this is the best romance novel you'll ever read. Hmm. And it's fine because that one's about two guys who are, they don't want people to know that they're lovers because they're hockey players.
2: Oh,
1: and
2: forbidden love.
0: Is it called Puck? No.
1: It's called Heated Rivalry.
0: No.
1: We should make one that is Puck No.
0: Like, check me into the boards, baby.
1: Yes, please.
0: Over and over
1: check
0: again.
1: Check me again. Yeah.
0: Oh.
1: So good.
0: Oh, God. What else is going on in the world of sports, Josh?
2: Distracted. Well, the World Cup is going on, and Spain is like the heavily favored team to win the whole thing. They are such a good team. They have some of the most talented players in the entire world, and they are so heavily favored that many people are betting on them, okay? Well, they took on a very tiny team called Cape Verde, which I guess is a small country in Africa, just off the coast of Africa. And they actually ended up in a 0-0 draw, and that lost people so much money, including a Polymarket bettor who wagered $1 million on Spain to win that match. And that actually only would have brought them $86,000. And unfortunately, that person lost. They did want to remain nameless, so we do not know who put that $1 million bet down. But it's the highs and lows of betting here, because one other person on that Polymarket betting named Fish Alive, that was their name that they released, put $427,000 on Spain to not win that match. They just won $4.7 million.
1: Wow.
0: Yeah.
1: Whoa.
0: So it's cash just money.
2: Oxymoronic high and low of betting. And sticking with the World Cup here, Japanese fans have done something since 1998 that I absolutely love. So many Japanese fans came over to Texas, because that is where their team is being held right now. And after the game finished, they did something that I don't think any American has ever volunteered their time to do. They clean up their own mess. They bring trash bags to the stadium, and they fly these trash bags around. They're the color blue because that's their team color. And they fly them around and wave them around like you would a flag, okay? But at the end of the game, they open those trash bags up and literally clean up their own mess. The staff that worked at AT&T Stadium in Texas said there was virtually nothing left to clean up at all. That's the one thing that I think Americans should absolutely adopt here with seeing every different country come over to America for the World Cup. Is that not the coolest thing ever?
1: Clean up after yourselves.
0: They're very courteous people.
1: You know, that was a Japanese mother who's like, I'm not your maid. Clean up after yourself.
0: Every mother.
1: Bring your own bag.
0: So you talk to your toddlers,
1: exactly.
0: Right? Clean up your mess. Turning up lit
3: speakers now. Jeremy, Katie, and Josh.
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7: Pretty easy end of the drive out here. We're seeing a lot of our highways clearing out. This report sponsored by Colorado Renaissance Festival. Looking a lot better northbound I-25 rolling up from Ridgegate. That earlier crash at C-470 cleared. We are a little heavy from about Arapahoe getting up past Hamden. Then you're in good shape into downtown. Southbound I-25 still jamming up north of I-70 getting to Spear. I-70 for the most part is cleared out. Got that standard delay in there westbound in between Wadsworth and Kipling. And a little busy at both sides of 270 across Commerce City. Return to the magic and mystique, the Colorado Renaissance Festival in Larkspur, weekends through August 2nd. Enjoy the fantasy, the Colorado Renaissance Festival.

0: Langley, taking part of our 60 minutes of nonstop music and entertainment here right now at Denver's Mix 100. We'll do it again at 11:30 for 90 minutes with Big Rob, because he's such an overachiever, that guy. Ugh, so annoying.
1: Gets her done.
0: Ugh, so make sure you put Mix 100 on in the office. And speaking of the office, JKJ's Slice Baby is still going strong. 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
2: Bring me pizza.
1: Hey.
2: I'm a pizza now. Bring me pizza.
0: Josh, what'd you learn today?
3: Well, I learned that Jeremy is always, always, always listening. And every time you make a mistake and you're speaking into a mic, it just might be recorded. Isn't that right, Katie?
1: Oh, yeah.
4: Son
1: of a child. Oh, yeah. Oh, yeah. Oh, yeah. Oh, yeah.
4: So much.
3: Every single
1: time. Oh, yeah. Oh, yeah.
4: Oh, yeah.
3: So if you heard that periodically throughout the show, it is because Katie made quite the blooper yesterday, and it is recorded.
1: Oh, yeah.
4: You know what? That's going to live on forever.
3: Always.
4: So thank you, Jeremy.
0: Hold on to that forever. What'd you learn today, Katie?
1: I learned the internet's very sensitive in how we say sweet potato, so you can go find
0: sweet
1: out
0: potato.
1: More about that in the podcast.
3: Fighting words.
0: And I found out that Rod Stewart is still alive.
1: Hey!
0: I had no idea at all. 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That's it, guys. Have a super dupes day. We'll be back bright and early tomorrow morning. We are Jeremy, Katie, and Josh here at Denver's Mix 100. Bye.
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She didn't get married on June 13th like some predicted. Didn't happen over the weekend. The next prediction for Taylor Swift to get married is on Friday, July 3rd at Madison Square Garden. I guess we'll see, huh? This is Mix 100. When I was young, I

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Besides the games, which are fun to watch, I think my favorite part of the FIFA World Cup so far is watching them have to cover up all the different logos and all the different U.S. stadiums. I think that's kind of weird. Maybe it's just me. It's Mix 100.

0: my walk, and yeah. there were a couple of young ladies in front of me walking, right? Uh-huh. And I heard their conversation, and it took all of my might not to be like, oh my God, you're wrong. Like, they said, I don't know, doesn't she live in, like, the Reno district? And the other one was like, I think it's Rhino. And she's like, why wouldn't it be called Rhino? Are there rhinos there?
1: And rhino there is a rhino district. Down there.
0: There's yeah. a rhino down there now. I am
2: you were on
0: so...
2: the trail, you could have run.
1: It's Rhino district!
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Just in time for summer, Starbucks introduced two new drinks today at Colorado Starbucks, the Blue Coconut Refresher and the Ice Blue Coconut Matcha Wook. I'm sure I said that wrong. That's why I don't work at Starbucks and I'm on the radio. They do look

0: 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But you?
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0: Yeah, that's right. Own it.
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0: got some fun mind candy for you guys tomorrow morning on the show, and we're definitely going to need your calls and comments.
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0: Like a big button sitting in front of you?
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0: What color is the button?
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1: 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No one saw this coming, but yesterday, Jelly Roll filed for divorce from his wife, Buddy XO. This is especially shocking because just a couple months ago, they were talking about how they had baby fever. They're thinking about getting IVF, but this is happening, and Jelly Roll filed the paperwork citing irreconcilable differences as the reason for the split. He listed the date of separation as May 9th of this year. So while they've been separated for a couple months already, Bunny has been focusing on herself, and she posted some thirst traps yesterday. Oh yeah, she is looking good with that revenge body. And there are rumors of a stage being built for Taylor Swift's wedding to Travis Kelce at Madison Square Garden. Hear me out. Construction has started on this rumored stage. It has nothing to do with any of her previous tours or music, and it has heavy security around it. Of course, she wants to keep things secret for the wedding. But Taylor was seen spending all night at a recording studio in New York this week, like 11 p.m. until 6 a.m. So what if she's creating a wedding album, performs it first for family and friends at her wedding, and then releases it to the public? Is that crazy, or is that something Taylor would do? I'm Nina Blanco. That is your Celebrity Quickie. Hang tight. We're going 90 minutes commercial-free next on Mix 100.
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3: Couple of problems for this afternoon's drive. This report is sponsored by Aleve. Slow traffic out on the West End. The crash is I-70 at Kipling. Three left lanes blocked on eastbound 70th Kipling. Very heavy traffic. Nearly a 30-minute delay. Backing up Highway 58. Also backing up Kipling and side roads trying to access eastbound 70. One of the problems is I-76. Westbound 76 between Federal and Sheridan. Crash in the right lane. When traffic slows you down, pain can make the ride feel even longer. With just one pill, Aleve provides up to 12 hours of pain relief, so you can put pain in the rearview. Use as directed. I'm Susan Thielen with traffic on Mix 100.
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26: 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Don't underestimate impairment.
27: Bills paid. 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

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Gross! Someone go check her blood pressure, because what is that? Don't do that, please.

0: Before you go, there's something I want you to have.
1: Oh, it's beautiful. But wait a minute, isn't this?
0: Yeah, yes it is.
1: But I thought the old lady dropped it into the ocean in the end.

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And my husband looked at me like I was crazy when I started to clean it. But I just found an article about cleaning the house that says, yeah, you need to clean your cleaning brushes, clean your vacuum, clean your mops. 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

VIX 100 is 90 minutes commercial free and your all-access summer station. And the past few summers, I have talked about Glowtopia at Elitch Gardens. This is the adult water park night. It is happening next Friday, June 26th. It is going to be at Elitch Gardens. They're kicking out all the kids. This is adults only, and it is going to be a party. They bring in DJs. They bring in foam into the pool. Yes, they are serving that alcohol. So if you want to go, this sounds like a good time to you. I have a pair of tickets to go to Glowtopia at Elitch Gardens next Friday, June 26th. Call me, 303-691-1MIX. We're going to go for caller 20 again. Caller 20 is getting a pair of tickets to go to Glowtopia at Elitch Gardens. Please remember that we are looking for 21 and up, okay? This is the adults only. 303-691-1649. Good luck.

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1: 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Who is this and where are you from?
2: This is Marilyn. I'm from Denver. I was 6, 13, and now I'm 20. Hey!
1: Hey, you know it, girl. You are caller 20. Congratulations.
2: All right. That'll work. Thank you.
1: Man, you got it a couple times. You got those speedy fingers calling in.
2: I guess. It's my day.
1: It is your day. Well, congratulations. Yes, you are my 20th caller. You're getting a pair of tickets to go to Glowtopia at Elitch Gardens next weekend.
2: That'll work.
1: Okay, so Elitch Gardens has started to post up some videos and stuff on their social media of the Glowtopia parties that they throw. So much fun. If you want to get hyped up for this event, go follow them on Instagram. Check out the videos that they post for Glowtopia. I mean, it's a blast. You're going to have a great time.
2: Yes, I needed this. Thank you so much.
1: Well, good. It's part of your All Access Summer. And tell me what station hooked it up.
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Now, I don't know why the Cavaliers did this, but they auctioned off the seats that celebrities sat in at their games, and the highest selling seat was Taylor Swift's for $7,000. Now, what are you weirdos doing with those seats? I mean, that's one way to make sure that those celebs never attend a Cavs game again, right? Because gross. I know you guys are gross. No.

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2: 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I-25 is jammed up, running real heavy. In or out of downtown, both directions. May have a problem on northbound I-25 up past 6th Avenue. Very heavy traffic there. And southbound I-25, loaded up through the tech center. We've had problems near C-470. Crash at Ridgegate. That's been cleared off to the shoulder. Minor wreck on westbound 70 at Airport Boulevard. And a crash at University in Bellevue. 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

0: the mammal, correct? You are at third question. Let's see how well you know Denver. The Wells Fargo building downtown Denver is known for the way the top floors curve together, resembling the shape of what, which is also its nickname.
1: Oh my gosh, is it a bell? The bell tower?
0: It is not the bell tower. I'm so sorry, but we got to move on. Sarah is on the line. We're starting at question number three. You've got this, okay?
2: Yes.
0: The Wells Fargo building downtown Denver is known for the way the top floors curve together, resembling the shape of what, which is also its nickname?
2: The cash register?
0: Yes, cash register building. That is exactly what I'm looking for. That's the Wells Fargo building. It's iconic here in Denver. We know it. All right, your fourth question. How many planets are in our solar system?
2: Eight because of Pluto?
0: Yes, eight because of Pluto. You got it, and we made it to the final question. Since you are playing for these Louis Tomlinson tickets, I want to know, Louis was originally part of which boy band?
2: One Direction.
0: Yes, and you're my winner for the 5 and 5.
2: Oh my gosh, that's so awesome.
0: You're going to be going to Red Rocks this Friday to see Louis Tomlinson. Congratulations.
2: Thank you.
0: And tell me what station is hooking it up this summer.
2: Mix 100. I've never seen a dog.

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2: 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Minor crash on westbound 70 at Airport Boulevard on shoulder. I-70 runs heaviest between I-25 and 270. I-25, one of the slower drives, driving between downtown through the tech center. It's about 45 minutes. Had some problems on southbound I-25 around C-470 Ridgegate. Those have been cleared. And a crash southbound University at Bellevue. From cowboy flying aces to local astronauts, discover the Coloradans who changed flight forever. Determined to fly. Now open at Wings Over the Rockies. 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I'm Sid Thielen with traffic on Mix 100.
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0: Mix 100, Rob over there in Littleton. If you could instantly be good at any skill, what would it be?
1: The guitar.
0: Would you want to entertain your friends, or are you trying to, like, be famous guitar, like Santana?
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0: 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Yeah. 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
0: Ooh, that's a good one. 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

0: women are saying goodbye to hard pants and hello to soft pants. 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
1: That sounds like a straight up gangster from the 40s. 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
0: Silky fluid trousers for the summer.
1: Silky trousers. 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
0: He's so trendy.
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4: 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Had some earlier trouble on I-25. Southbound is still very heavy in the tech center. From Colfax to C-470 at about 45 minutes. There's a crash on northbound 225, ramp to westbound 70. That is blocking up the right lane. A minor wreck eastbound 70 at Washington, clear to the shoulder. And a crash southbound Parker Road at E-470. 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